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Put Them Baby Blues Away. That's Ashley Cook here on the Country Giant, 98.9 WSIP. Matt Johnson here on this Tuesday evening. Hope you're having a good evening out there. Here's Tim McGraw with Parker McCollum and Paper Umbrellas.

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Dolly with the classic "Why'd You Come In Here Looking Like That" here on the Country Giant 98.9 WSIP. Who doesn't love some Dolly? I feel like of all the classic country artists, or of all the country artists in general, she might be the most universally loved one. Now, I've never met anyone who doesn't like Dolly. Here's Riley Green with Luke Combs here on the Country Giant with "Different Round Here." Matt Johnson here on this Tuesday evening.

0: Jason Aldean with Big Green Tractor here on the Country Giant, 98.9 WSIP. Coming up, we'll have your Country Giant weather forecast, along with new music from Morgan Wallen, so stay tuned.
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1: Fox News, I'm John Saucier. The U.S. military in action against Iran. U.S. Central Command Forces, they say, have begun launching a series of powerful strikes against Iran to impose heavy costs for targeting and attacking commercial shipping crewed by innocent civilians in international waterway, they say. U.S. strikes are in response to Iranian attacks on three commercial vessels that were transiting the Strait of Hormuz. Republicans have criticized Democratic main Senate candidate Graham Platner, now doubling down on disapproval as reporting suggests a background check failed to uncover key details before he received backing from several high-profile lawmakers. Republican Representative Mike Haryadopoulos of Florida was on Fox Business.
2: The only goal that Democrats have is somehow trying to win. And when they realize this guy, who has more baggage than an airport, has too much, they decided to drop him because they knew they're going to lose.
1: Platner's facing sexual assault allegations. 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
3: From the WSIB Weather Center, tonight partly cloudy with a chance of showers and thunderstorms as we head into the overnight. Humid with lows in the upper 60s. Then Wednesday, partly cloudy with a chance of showers and thunderstorms. Hot with highs in the mid 80s. Wednesday night, mostly cloudy. Those showers and thunderstorms to continue. Humid with lows in the upper 60s. And Thursday, showers likely with thunderstorms in the afternoon. Humid with highs in the lower 80s. This has been a look at your WSIP weather forecast.

family. We was falling fast, we was jumping in. 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

Yeah, we were never growing up or growing old, breaking up or letting go. Girl, just like rock and roll, where's it gone?

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That's Megan Maroney with Beautiful Things here on 98.9 WSIP. We are the Country Giant, and I'm Matt Johnson here on this Tuesday night. Hope you're having a good time out there. Here's Riley Green with Think As You Drunk.

The legend from Sandy Hook, Kentucky. That's Keith Whitley with Somebody's Doing Me Right here on 98.9 WSIP. We are the Country Giant. And here's Hudson Westbrook with House Again.

0: 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Coming up, we got your weather forecast along with new music from Jason Aldean, so don't touch that dial.
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1: From the WSIB Weather Center, now partly cloudy with a chance of showers and thunderstorms as we head into the overnight. Humid with lows in the upper 60s. Then Wednesday, partly cloudy with a chance of showers and thunderstorms. Hot with highs in the mid 80s. Wednesday night, mostly cloudy. Those showers and thunderstorms to continue. Humid with lows in the upper 60s. And Thursday, showers likely with thunderstorms in the afternoon. Humid with highs in the lower 80s. This has been a look at your WSIP weather forecast.

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Matt Johnson signing off for the night. Have yourself a great Tuesday night out there. Here's Jody Messina with Message in a Bottle.

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1: 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Fox News, I'm Tom Graham. The Pentagon says it launched fresh strikes against Iran, claiming it was responsible. And Tehran attacked three commercial vessels in the Strait of Hormuz. Washington also targeting Iran economically in response. Fox's Mark Meredith.
2: The White House also going the extra mile to punish Iran where it would hurt them financially. They're revoking a waiver which would have allowed Iran to sell its oil.
1: Latest to change of fire threatens an interim deal to end the fighting between the two countries. A deadly shooting involving an immigration agent is under investigation in Texas.
3: The Department of Homeland Security says ICE officers were trying to arrest Lorenzo Salgado Araujo, a Mexican national it says was in the U.S. illegally when he allegedly rammed his car into an ICE enforcement vehicle. The agency goes on to explain the ICE officer fired his weapon in self-defense, striking the driver.
1: Fox's Kristen Goodwin, America's listening to Fox News.
4: From the WSIB Weather Center, now partly cloudy with a chance of showers and thunderstorms as we head into the overnight. Humid with lows in the upper 60s. Then Wednesday, partly cloudy with a chance of showers and thunderstorms. Hot with highs in the mid 80s. Wednesday night, mostly cloudy. Those showers and thunderstorms to continue. Humid with lows in the upper 60s. And Thursday, showers likely with thunderstorms in the afternoon. Humid with highs in the lower 80s. This has been a look at your WSIP weather forecast.

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6: From the WSIB Weather Center, tonight partly cloudy with a chance of showers and thunderstorms as we head into the overnight. Humid with lows in the upper 60s. Then Wednesday, partly cloudy with a chance of showers and thunderstorms. Hot with highs in the mid 80s. Wednesday night, mostly cloudy. Those showers and thunderstorms to continue. Humid with lows in the upper 60s. And Thursday, showers likely with thunderstorms in the afternoon. Humid with highs in the lower 80s. This has been a look at your WSIP weather forecast.

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1: News. I'm Ted Lindner. The U.S. military has launched retaliatory strikes against Iranian targets after Tehran attacked commercial vessels in a busy international waterway.
2: U.S. Central Command revealing forces have started launching a series of powerful strikes against Iran in response to its attacks on three commercial vessels that were transitioning the Strait of Hormuz, crewed by innocent civilians, adding Iran's demonstrated aggression was unwarranted, dangerous, and a clear violation of the ceasefire.
1: Fox's Kristen Goodwin. And the National Transportation Safety Board has released its report about a small plane crash in Bowie, Maryland last month. The preliminary report says a pilot transmitted a distress code saying he couldn't see the airport before crashing the single-engine plane near a townhome community and a playground. All three men on board were killed. No one on the ground was injured. 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
6: From the WSIB Weather Center, tonight partly cloudy with a chance of showers and thunderstorms as we head into the overnight. Humid with lows in the upper 60s. Then Wednesday, partly cloudy with a chance of showers and thunderstorms. Hot with highs in the mid 80s. Wednesday night, mostly cloudy. Those showers and thunderstorms to continue. Humid with lows in the upper 60s. And Thursday, showers likely with thunderstorms in the afternoon. Humid with highs in the lower 80s. This has been a look at your WSIP weather forecast.

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13: From the WSIB Weather Center, tonight partly cloudy with a chance of showers and thunderstorms as we head into the overnight. Humid with lows in the upper 60s. Then Wednesday, partly cloudy with a chance of showers and thunderstorms. Hot with highs in the mid-80s. Wednesday night, mostly cloudy. Those showers and thunderstorms to continue. Humid with lows in the upper 60s. And Thursday, showers likely with thunderstorms in the afternoon. Humid with highs and lows. Lower 80s. This has been a look at your WSIP weather forecast.

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And you can still hear the music you love. 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
1: He's a ranch hand in a pinch, man. 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Cause she's a gold digger with a quick trigger. A cast iron skillet swinging lid flipper. Now he's a double wide on the county line.

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1: News. I'm Sue Guzman. The U.S. military has launched retaliatory strikes against Iranian targets after Tehran attacked three commercial oil tankers.
2: U.S. Central Command revealing forces have started launching a series of powerful strikes against Iran in response to its attacks on three commercial vessels that were transitioning the Strait of Hormuz crewed by innocent civilians, adding Iran's demonstrated aggression was unwarranted, dangerous, and a clear violation of the ceasefire.
1: Fox's Kristen Goodwin. The U.S. says the strikes have now ended. Day two of preliminary hearings for Charlie Kirk's accused killer. Video footage submitted by prosecutors of suspect Tyler Robinson near the scene of the shooting will be shown over the objections of the defense.
3: The court rules that Exhibit 12.4 is admitted into evidence and shall be played in the courtroom.
1: That's the judge. 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
4: From the WSIB Weather Center, tonight partly cloudy with a chance of showers and thunderstorms as we head into the overnight. Humid with lows in the upper 60s. Then Wednesday, partly cloudy with a chance of showers and thunderstorms. Hot with highs in the mid 80s. Wednesday night, mostly cloudy. Those showers and thunderstorms to continue. Humid with lows in the upper 60s. And Thursday, showers likely with thunderstorms in the afternoon. Humid with highs in the lower 80s. This has been a look at your WSIP weather forecast.

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2: From the WSIP Weather Center, tonight partly cloudy with a chance of showers and thunderstorms as we head into the overnight. Humid with lows in the upper 60s. Then Wednesday, partly cloudy with a chance of showers and thunderstorms. Hot with highs in the mid 80s. Wednesday night, mostly cloudy. Those showers and thunderstorms to continue. Humid with lows in the upper 60s. And Thursday, showers likely with thunderstorms in the afternoon. Humid with highs in the lower 80s. This has been a look at your WSIP weather forecast.

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But you're too good for us to pass. Say, can you work from home?

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2: Fox News, I'm Ted Lindner. The U.S. military has launched retaliatory strikes against Iranian targets after Tehran attacked commercial vessels in a busy international waterway.
3: U.S. Central Command revealing forces have started launching a series of powerful strikes against Iran in response to its attacks on three commercial vessels that were transitioning the Strait of Hormuz, crewed by innocent civilians. Adding Iran's demonstrated aggression was unwarranted, dangerous, and a clear violation of the ceasefire.
2: Fox's Kristen Goodwin. A grand jury indicting an Idaho woman on two counts of first-degree murder in the deaths of her 18-month-old twins, who she claimed had died from vaccines. 23-year-old Andrea Shaw accused of suffocating them. She could get the death penalty. And the NTSB released in its report about a small plane crash in Bowie, Maryland last month. The report was saying a pilot transmitted a distress code saying he couldn't see the airport before crashing. All three men on board were killed. 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
4: From the WSIB Weather Center, tonight partly cloudy with a chance of showers and thunderstorms as we head into the overnight. Humid with lows in the upper 60s. Then Wednesday, partly cloudy with a chance of showers and thunderstorms. Hot with highs in the mid 80s. Wednesday night, mostly cloudy. Those showers and thunderstorms to continue. Humid with lows in the upper 60s. And Thursday, showers likely with thunderstorms in the afternoon. Humid with highs in the lower 80s. This has been a look at your WSIP weather forecast.

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3: From the WSIB Weather Center, tonight partly cloudy with a chance of showers and thunderstorms as we head into the overnight. Humid with lows in the upper 60s. Then Wednesday, partly cloudy with a chance of showers and thunderstorms. Hot with highs in the mid 80s. Wednesday night, mostly cloudy. Those showers and thunderstorms to continue. Humid with lows in the upper 60s. And Thursday, showers likely with thunderstorms in the afternoon. Humid with highs in the lower 80s. This has been a look at your WSIP weather forecast.

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1: Fox News, I'm Sue Guzman. The Pentagon launching 80 strikes against Iran Tuesday, claiming it was in response to Tehran attacking three commercial vessels in the Strait of Hormuz. Washington also targeting Iran economically. Fox's Mark Meredith.
2: The White House also going the extra mile to punish Iran where it would hurt them financially. They're revoking a waiver which would have allowed Iran to sell its oil.
1: And Iran's top joint military command vowing to deliver a crushing response after the U.S. launched the strikes, calling it a blatant act of aggression. A deadly shooting involving an immigration agent under investigation in Texas.
3: The Department of Homeland Security says ICE officers were trying to arrest Lorenzo Salgado Araujo, a Mexican national it says was in the U.S. illegally when he allegedly rammed his car into an ICE enforcement vehicle. The agency goes on to explain the ICE officer fired his weapon in self-defense, striking the driver.
1: Fox's Kristen Goodwin, America. 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
4: From the WSIB Weather Center. Tonight, partly cloudy with a chance of showers and thunderstorms as we head into the overnight. Humid with lows in the upper 60s. Then Wednesday, partly cloudy with a chance of showers and thunderstorms. Hot with highs in the mid 80s. Wednesday night, mostly cloudy. Those showers and thunderstorms to continue. Humid with lows in the upper 60s. And Thursday, showers likely with thunderstorms in the afternoon. Humid with highs in the lower 80s. This has been a look at your WSIP weather forecast.

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2: From the WSIB Weather Center, tonight partly cloudy with a chance of showers and thunderstorms as we head into the overnight. Humid with lows in the upper 60s. Then Wednesday, partly cloudy with a chance of showers and thunderstorms. Hot with highs in the mid 80s. Wednesday night, mostly cloudy. Those showers and thunderstorms to continue. Humid with lows in the upper 60s. And Thursday, showers likely with thunderstorms in the afternoon. Humid with highs in the lower 80s. This has been a look at your WSIP weather forecast.

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1: News. I'm Ted Lindner. Day two of preliminary hearings for Charlie Kirk's accused killer on Tuesday. Video footage submitted by prosecutors of suspect Tyler Robinson near the scene of the shooting will be shown over the objections of the defense.
2: The court rules that Exhibit 12.4 is admitted into evidence and shall be played in the courtroom.
1: That's Utah Judge Tony Graff. And the U.S. military launching retaliatory strikes against Iranian targets after Tehran attacked commercial vessels in a busy international waterway.
3: U.S. Central Command revealing forces have started launching a series of powerful strikes against Iran in response to its attacks on three commercial vessels that were transitioning the Strait of Hormuz crewed by innocent civilians, adding Iran's demonstrated aggression was unwarranted, dangerous, and a clear violation of the ceasefire.
1: Fox's Kristen Goodwin. 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
4: From the WSIP Weather Center, tonight partly cloudy with a chance of showers and thunderstorms as we head into the overnight. Humid with lows in the upper 60s. Then Wednesday, partly cloudy with a chance of showers and thunderstorms. Hot with highs in the mid 80s. Wednesday night, mostly cloudy. Those showers and thunderstorms to continue. Humid with lows in the upper 60s. And Thursday, showers likely with thunderstorms in the afternoon. Humid with highs in the lower 80s. This has been a look at your WSIP weather forecast.

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2: From the WSIB Weather Center, tonight partly cloudy with a chance of showers and thunderstorms as we head into the overnight. Humid with lows in the upper 60s. Then Wednesday, partly cloudy with a chance of showers and thunderstorms. Hot with highs in the mid 80s. Wednesday night, mostly cloudy. Those showers and thunderstorms to continue. Humid with lows in the upper 60s. And Thursday, showers likely with thunderstorms in the afternoon. Humid with highs in the lower 80s. This has been a look at your WSIP weather forecast.

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1: News. I'm Sue Guzman. The Pentagon launching 80 strikes against Iran Tuesday in response to Tehran attacking three commercial vessels in the Strait of Hormuz. Washington also targeting Iran economically. Fox's Mark Meredith.
2: The White House also going the extra mile to punish Iran where it would hurt them financially. They're revoking a waiver which would have allowed Iran to sell its oil.
1: Iran's Joint Military Command vowing to deliver a crushing response. New York City officials say they've temporarily stabilized an office building on the brink of collapse Tuesday. Department of Buildings Commissioner Ahmed Tegani says the city has two goals.
3: Making it stable and safe for the people who are working inside and the people who are nearby, and then looking to figure out what is the right intervention for long-term stability, and then we can answer other questions.
1: Surrounding streets and neighboring buildings have been evacuated as a precaution. 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
4: From the WSIB Weather Center. Tonight, partly cloudy with a chance of showers and thunderstorms as we head into the overnight. Humid with lows in the upper 60s. Then Wednesday, partly cloudy with a chance of showers and thunderstorms. Hot with highs in the mid 80s. Wednesday night, mostly cloudy. Those showers and thunderstorms to continue. Humid with lows in the upper 60s. And Thursday, showers likely with thunderstorms in the afternoon. Humid with highs in the lower 80s. This has been a look at your WSIP weather forecast.

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3: From the WSIB Weather Center, tonight partly cloudy with a chance of showers and thunderstorms as we head into the overnight. Humid with lows in the upper 60s. Then Wednesday, partly cloudy with a chance of showers and thunderstorms. Hot with highs in the mid 80s. Wednesday night, mostly cloudy. Those showers and thunderstorms to continue. Humid with lows in the upper 60s. And Thursday, showers likely with thunderstorms in the afternoon. Humid with highs in the lower 80s. This has been a look at your WSIP weather forecast.

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9: From the WSIB Weather Center, tonight partly cloudy with a chance of showers and thunderstorms as we head into the overnight. Humid with lows in the upper 60s. Then Wednesday, partly cloudy with a chance of showers and thunderstorms. Hot with highs in the mid 80s. Wednesday night, mostly cloudy. Those showers and thunderstorms to continue. Humid with lows in the upper 60s. And Thursday, showers likely with thunderstorms in the afternoon. Humid with highs in the lower 80s. This has been a look at your WSIP weather forecast.

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1: This is a Fox News alert. I'm Sue Gossman. President Trump announcing at the NATO summit this morning that ceasefire talks with Iran are a waste of time. He answered a reporter's question about the memorandum of understanding.
2: Is the ceasefire done? Is the MOU dead?
3: It's a very interesting question. To me, I think it's over.
1: Comes after the Pentagon launched 80 strikes against Iran Tuesday in response to Tehran's attacks on ships in the Strait of Hormuz. New York City officials say they've stabilized a high-rise building in danger of collapse. Buildings Commissioner Ahmed Tegani.
4: Making it stable and safe for the people who are working inside and the people who are nearby. And then looking to figure out what is the right intervention for long-term stability. And then we can answer other questions.
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16: Good morning on this Wednesday, the 8th day of July. I'm Jam and Jamie. We got a foggy start to your day today, and also some storms expected. Rain and showers, especially by later on this afternoon. Also some thunderstorms, highs in the mid-80s today. Pack an umbrella, all right? Tonight, showers and thunderstorms continue. Partly cloudy otherwise, nighttime low mid-60s. Tomorrow, we'll do it all over again. Scattered chances for rain and thunderstorms, especially midday and the afternoon. Highs again in the mid-80s. Again, a lot of fog out there this morning. A dense fog advisory until 9. It's currently 70 across much of the area. 70 in Paintsville and West Liberty. 71 in Moorhead. 72 in Ashland and Louisa. Also, Prestonsburg checks in at 69 degrees. Pikeville at 69. Hyman at 68. Right now, and down in Weisberg, it's 70. Let's get things started on this Wednesday with Alan Jackson on the Country Giant.

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Good morning.

0: Mumford & Sons featuring Chris Stapleton. It's called Here on 98.9 WSIP. Well, we've made it to another day today. Wednesday, July 8th, and another day to give something away. Well, we have tickets to Rock the Country in Ashland coming up this weekend. I have two-day passes, and you're going to win those next hour. Somebody's going to win. What's the lottery thing? Somebody's going to win. Might as well be you. Well, it could be you. We'll give you a chance to win next hour. You could see Jelly Roll, Skinnerd, Brantley Gilbert, Riley Green, Gavin Adcock, Aaron Lewis, Lauren Elena, Dylan Carmichael, and so many more. It's going to be a great weekend of music in Ashland, a festival for the people. Rock the Country. You could go there courtesy of Fitch & Son Cutlery, East Main Street in Inez. We'll give you a chance to win next hour here on the Country Giant, 98.9 WSIP.
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Trisha Yearwood this morning. She's putting her husband back out on the road and putting him back to work. Garth yesterday announcing he's got a couple of shows in Indianapolis planned from Lucas Oil Stadium in August. We'll talk more about that later this morning. Right now, brand new country from Chris Young. I didn't come here to leave. 98.9 W.

0: 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Brandon Lake, Cody Johnson, When a Cowboy Prays. It's 98.9 WSIP. Speaking of Cowboys, I have a great Cowboy song I'm going to play for you because it is a special someone's day in country music. We'll go over that next. 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
0: 641 and a dense fog advisory continues all across East Kentucky, and we're going to see that rain again today. Showers and thunderstorms, especially as we move into the late afternoon hours. Daytime highs today, mid-80s, so we'll see some sunshine early, then some scattered rain by late in the day. Showers and thunderstorms are likely tonight, mainly before 11 o'clock. Nighttime low around 66. Scattered showers and thunderstorms midday and afternoon tomorrow. Daytime high mid-80s. Same type of forecast on Friday. Highs in the mid-80s. Rain chance at 90% Friday. Around the area, 70 in Paintsville and West Liberty. 71 in Moorhead. 72 in Louisa and in Ashland this morning. 69 in Pikeville. 70 in Prestonsburg. It's also 67 in Hindman. 69 in Whitesburg. 98.9 WSIP with Jam and Jamie, the Country Giant, and your chance to win Rock the Country tickets next hour. Hang around for that. And I mentioned, you know, we mentioned that Cowboys Praise song, and another good cowboy song right now from a guy who loved cowboys, Oklahoma native, Toby Keith. He would have been, if he were with us, he would have been 65 years old today. How about we celebrate Toby right now in his life with his debut song? It was the most played song on country radio in the 1990s. If you didn't know that, Toby Keith should have been a cowboy. 98.9 WSIP, the Country Giant.

0: Oh, yeah. That is Ashley Cook. Love that tune. Baby Blues. My baby's got brown eyes. She's 10 years old. She's got brown eyes. She bats them at me. Daddy, do this. Daddy, do that. Daddy, will you do this? Daddy, will you make this? Will you do that? Will you go here? And she just bats them away. And that's a totally different scenario than what Ashley Cook was singing about. But it's the same effect. Girls learn it at a young age, do they not? And they need to learn to use those baby blues or browns or greens or hazels.
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0: One of the toughest songs out there right now. Hardy, Eric Church, Morgan Tim. The lineage in the family of MacArthur, 98.9 WSIP. Well, it was today in 1985. Merle Haggard, the Hag, had his 33rd number one hit on country radio. Chances are you heard it on 98.9 WSIP back in 1985. You're going to hear it right now. Merle Haggard and Janie Fricke were at the top of the chart today, July 8th, 1985, with Natural High.
1: You stayed with me through thick and thin. 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
1: This is a Fox News alert. I'm CJ Papa. President Trump, the NATO summit in Turkey, delivers a strong message to Iran about the ceasefire.
2: To me, I think it's over.
1: And his hits at the leaders of the Islamic Republic continue.
2: They're liars. They're cheats. They're sick people.
1: Fox's Mark Meredith joins us from Turkey.
3: This all comes after airstrikes the U.S. launched overnight, targeting a number of different facilities across southern Iran, including command and control centers, as well as small Iranian vessels, which have basically been causing terror attacks against some of the commercial ships trying to get through the Strait of Hormuz.
1: Iran responds by targeting American military sites in the Gulf. Day three of the preliminary hearing for the alleged assassin of conservative icon Charlie Kirk. Tuesday's question of an investigator placed Tyler Robinson in a wooded area where the murder weapon was found. America's listening to Fox News.
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4: It's 7:01. Good morning. Got some fog out there. A dense fog advisory continues. Currently 71 degrees. Details on your forecast going for some storms this afternoon and this evening in just a moment. In news this morning, a special called meeting of the Johnson County Health Department was canceled last night as questions continue to surround the organization's leadership. Attorneys for Director Isley Pigman requested the meeting to be canceled, asking for additional time to review information after Pigman had originally requested a pre-termination conference with the possibility of naming an interim public health director. Two people have been arrested on methamphetamine trafficking charges following a Kentucky State Police investigation in Floyd County. Troopers instituted a search warrant at a home in East Point, which led to the discovery of suspected methamphetamine and drug paraphernalia. Investigators later located 54-year-old John Mark McKenzie of Rogersville, Tennessee, and 42-year-old Angel J. Miller of Prestonsburg at a residence on New Hope Circle, where additional suspected meth scales and baggies were also found. Both faced numerous drug charges and lodged in the Floyd County Detention Center. And Kentucky State Police Post 9 wrapped up Operation Mountain Justice, a coordinated effort targeting suspected drug trafficking across the entire area. The operation resulted in 28 arrests, 54 criminal charges. Troopers seized nearly 4.7 pounds of suspected meth, 130 grams of suspected fentanyl, three firearms, around $1,500 cash. Police estimate the street value of that drugs was more than $102,000. News this morning brought your way as a service of WSIP. We'll check your forecast, news, and your obituary report next.
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4: 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Services for Bob Gene Stewart, 91 of Tudor Key, who passed away Monday. 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Services for Freddie Maynard, 73 of Ulysses, who passed away on Sunday. Services Thursday, 11 a.m. at the Crum Funeral Home with Burnley Riverview Memorial Gardens in Louisa. 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Services for Jonathan Ray Music, 43 of Nippa, who passed away Thursday. Services will be this Thursday at 1 at the Jones Preston Funeral Home. Visitation is at Jones Preston Funeral Home. Services for Paula Sue Randolph Smith, 87 of Salyersville, who passed away Tuesday. Services Friday at 1 at the Victorious Faith Church and burial in the Branham Cemetery in Martin. Visitation after 6 p.m. Thursday at Jones Preston Funeral Home and after 12 noon Friday at Victorious Faith Church. Jones Preston Funeral Home and care the arrangements. Services for Darlene Ward, 91 of Paintsville, who passed away Sunday. Services Saturday at 1 at the Phelps & Son Funeral Home with Bradley Webb Cemetery at Mealy. 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Funeral services for Regina Castle Dawson, 59 of Paintsville, who passed away Monday. Services will be this Monday, July 13th at 2 p.m. at the Phelps & Son Funeral Home with Bradley Highland Memorial Park. 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And services for Margaret Howard Reisner, 82 of Staffordsville, who passed away Monday. 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Well, the Reds took one on the chin again last night. Zach Wheeler for the Phillies tied a career high with 14 strikeouts. Kyle Schwarber hit his Major League best 31st homer of the season. Phillies beat the Reds 4-1. The Reds have dropped 7 of 9, 10 of their last 14. Chase Burns, 10-1 on the season. The All-Star rookie will be on the mound tonight for Cincinnati. Game time is 7:10. You can find that game on Classic Hits 99.3 WKYH. Last week, UK basketball coach Mark Pope hinted at the desire to schedule two more games for the upcoming basketball season. And it's reported that the Cats are in talks with West Virginia to play a neutral site game in Nashville on Friday, November 27th. That'd be Black Friday, the day after Thanksgiving. UK initially targeted Illinois for that game, but the deal allegedly fell through. 7:08, details on your weather on the way next.
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4: A very foggy start this morning. Showers and thunderstorms are likely, especially midday and afternoon. I should be around the mid-80s. Otherwise, partly sunny today, high of 85, as we mentioned tonight. Showers and thunderstorms are likely, especially this evening. Partly cloudy overnight, nighttime low 66. And we'll do it again tomorrow. More scattered chances for rain and showers. Temperatures in the mid-80s under partly sunny skies, humid conditions. Around the area right now, 71 in Paintsville, 73 in Louisa, also 72 in Ashland, 71 in Moorhead, 70 in West Liberty, 70 in Sayersville and in Prestonsburg, 70 also in Pikeville this morning. You're a Jam and Jamie, 98.9 WSIP, the Country Giant, going to give you a chance to win some tickets to Rock the Country. I have two passes for the two-day passes to Rock the Country in Ashland this weekend. You could win this hour. Stay with us here on the Country Giant, 98.9.

Tyler Hubbard, he just went in the park somewhere, 98.9 WSIP. The Country Giant, rock the country. We got passes for you to go and party in Ashland this weekend. Your chance to win is coming right up on

0: The 35th annual Carter County Shrine Club Bluegrass Festival is coming up July 16th, 17th, and 18th at the Carter County Shrine Park. 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

John Party, it's 7:30, time for our Country Giant Morning Giveaway, and today's giveaway is tickets to Rock the Country in Ashland. 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Berg! Yeah. Jelly Roll played on Friday night. Skinner, Brantley Gilbert. Saturday, Riley Green. Gavin Adcock, Aaron Lewis, Lauren Elena, Dylan Carmichael. It'll be a great weekend of music. You can go. Here's how we're doing it. I need to know your name, where you're listening from, and the keyword green. You got to put green in there, green, okay, for Riley Green. So text me your name, where you're listening from, and green to our People's Bank text machine, 606-789-5311, 606-789-5311. Name, where are you listening? Green, Riley now on your radio. And when he's done singing, we'll pick a winner. Right here with Jammin' Jamie and the Country Giant Morning Giveaway. It's all brought your way by Fitch & Son Cutlery of Inez.

0: on Toby Keith Day of all days. Yeah, Toby would have been 65 today. You heard him there at the end of that one. Riley Green, y'all, and think as you drunk I am here on 98.9 WSIP, the Country Giant. Congratulations to our Big Country Giant giveaway winner, Ryan Conley of Blaine. Yeah, Ryan, that's you, buddy. You got the tickets, Ryan Conley of Blaine, our winner today. And we had a ton of texts thrown to us. Thank you so much for all the reaction. I mean, we had a ton of text coming through for this. Ryan Conley of Blaine, our big winner. He cut through everybody's and got through. He's the random winner today on the People's Bank text machine. Ryan Conley of Blaine got himself two two-day passes to rock the country this weekend in Ashland. That's all brought your way by Fitch & Son Cutlery, East Main Street in Inez. Give them a call, 606-626-6108. Tons of sixes in that. Look them up on Facebook, too. That is Fitch & Son Cutlery in Inez. Now, we have one more pair of tickets to give away. Scott's going to give those away during his midday show today. All right, so if you're not listening to the lunch break with Scott, you need to. Scott's on at noon, 11 till 1, sometime in that time frame. He'll give away another pair, our final pair of tickets to rock the country. He'll give those away during the lunchbox today here on 98.9 WSIP.
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2: 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Welcome to The Strength for Today, a daily devotional under the direction of Paul Wayne Brownie. 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
1: It sure looks like a beautiful day.
3: Good morning, this is Paul Wayne Brownie. In Philippians 4 and 6, the Bible says, don't worry about anything, instead pray about everything. What do you do when you have a problem? Do you worry? Most of us do. But does worrying really solve the problem? No, it does not. So if worry doesn't solve the problem, why worry? The Bible's account of Hezekiah gives an idea of problem solving. Hezekiah received a letter from the hand of the enemy from his messengers and read it. And Hezekiah went up to the house of the Lord and spread it before the Lord. Then Hezekiah prayed before the Lord. Instead of turning to God as a first resource, we often turn to him as a last resort. Follow Hezekiah's formula, turn to God with your problems, for only he is capable of handling them in a way that would be the best interest according to his perfect will. Pray before you panic. Do you receive bad news? Pray. Have a big decision? Pray. Is a loved one far from the Lord? Pray. Pray is the greatest tool of the believer.
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3: Got a partly sunny start. Showers and thunderstorms popping up later on this afternoon, especially late in the day. All right, highs around the mid-80s. For tonight, showers and thunderstorms continue. Patchy fog late. Nighttime low mid-60s. More scattered chances for rain on Thursday. We'll see temperatures in the mid-80s. Partly sunny skies. Right now, around the area, pretty steady. 71 in Paintsville. Also 70 in West Liberty. 70 in Inez. 70 in Prestonsburg and Pikeville, Sayersville 71, 71 in Moorhead this morning, it's 73 in Louisa, 72 in Ashland, 70 down in Whitesburg this morning. 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

0: Ella, and Be Her, 98.9 WSIP, the country giant, sending folks to party in Ashland this weekend at the Rock the Country Festival. Congratulations to Ryan Conley of Blaine, my winner this hour. We got one more chance for you to win coming up in the midday with Scott on the lunch break. That's coming up.
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Sammy Vidalia, 98.9 WSIP, the Country Giant. Hope you're having a great start to your Wednesday. I'm Jammin' Jamie. Let's carry on. What about it? Kenny Chesney. 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
1: 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This is a Fox News alert. I'm Gianna Gelosi. President Trump meeting with world leaders at the NATO summit after making a huge news overnight, revealing that he thinks the ceasefire with Iran is over.
2: Is the ceasefire done? Is the MOU dead?
3: It's a very interesting question. To me, I think it's over.
1: It comes after the Pentagon launched 80 strikes against Iran Tuesday in response to Tehran's attacks on ships in the Strait of Hormuz. A chorus of calls for Maine Senate candidate Graham Plattner to drop out of the race.
4: One of the women quoted in last month's New York Times piece about Plattner's unsettling behavior has since come forward to say he had raped her. While Plattner called the allegations false, the support he'd maintained from party allies evaporated, including from some of his biggest supporters like California Congressman Ro Khanna and independent Vermont Senator Bernie Sanders.
1: And that is Fox's Jessica Rosenthal reporting. 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
5: Good morning on this July 8th, Wednesday, 8:01, 72 degrees, stray showers and thunderstorms again this afternoon and for this evening. Details on the weather in just a moment. In news this morning, a special called meeting of the Johnson County Health Department was canceled last night as questions continue to surround the organization's leadership. Attorneys for Director Inslee Pigman requested the meeting to be canceled, asking for additional time to review information after Pigman had originally requested a pre-termination conference with the possibility of naming an interim public health director. Two people have been arrested on methamphetamine trafficking charges following Kentucky State Police's investigation in Floyd County. Troopers executed a search warrant at a home in East Point, which led to the discovery of suspected methamphetamine and drug paraphernalia. Investigators later located 54-year-old John Mark McKenzie of Rogersville, Tennessee, and 42-year-old Angel J. Miller of Prestonsburg at a residence on New Hope Circle, where additional suspected meth, scales, and baggies were allegedly found. Both face numerous drug charges and are currently being held in the Floyd County Detention Center. And Kentucky State Police Post 9 wrapped up Operation Mountain Justice yesterday, a coordinated effort targeting suspected drug trafficking across the area. The operation resulted in 28 arrests and 54 criminal charges. Troopers seized nearly 4.7 pounds of suspected meth, 130 grams of suspected fentanyl, three firearms, and around $1,500 cash. Police estimate that the street value of the drugs is more than $102,000. 8:03 News this morning brought your way by Frontier Medical Associates of Prestonsburg.
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5: 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Services this morning, 11 a.m. at the Phelps & Son Funeral Home from the Topsy Ratliff Cemetery at Denver. 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Services for Wanda Lee Prince Fields, 70 of Beauty, who passed away Saturday. 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Services for Bob Jean Stewart, 91 of Tudor Key, who passed away Monday. Services today at 1 at the Jones Preston Funeral Home. Visitation after 11 a.m. this morning at Jones Preston Funeral Home. Services for Freddie Maynard, 73 of Ulysses, who passed away on Sunday. Services Thursday, 11 a.m. at the Crum Funeral Home with Burnley Riverview Memorial Gardens in Louisa. Visitation after 6 p.m. tonight at Crum Funeral Home. Services for Jonathan Ray Music, 43 of Nippa, who passed away Thursday. Services will be this Thursday at 1 at the Jones Preston Funeral Home. Visitation is at Jones Preston Funeral Home. Services for Paula Sue Randolph Smith, 87 of Salyersville, who passed away Tuesday. Services Friday at 1 at the Victorious Faith Church and burial in the Branham Cemetery in Martin. visitation after 6 p.m. Thursday at Jones Preston Funeral Home and after 12 noon Friday at Victorious Faith Church. Jones Preston Funeral Home and care the arrangements. Services for Darlene Ward, 91 of Paintsville, who passed away Sunday. Services Saturday at 1 at the Phelps & Son Funeral Home with Bradley Webb Cemetery at Mealy. 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Funeral services for Regina Castle Dawson, 59 of Paintsville, who passed away Monday. Services will be this Monday, July 13th at 2 p.m. at the Phelps & Son Funeral Home with Bradley Highland Memorial Park. 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And services for Margaret Howard Reisner, 82 of Staffordsville, who passed away Monday. Services Tuesday, July 14th at 3 p.m. at Phelps & Son Funeral Home with Brunley Prater Family Cemetery in Staffordsville. 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In sports, brought your way by Appalachian Wireless. Zach Wheeler tied a career high, 14 strikeouts. Kyle Schwarber, it is Major League Best 31st home run of the season. Phillies beat the Reds 4-1 last night. Reds are pitiful. Reds dropped 7 of 9 in 10 of their last 14 games. One of the lone bright spots, all-star rookie starter Chase Burns. He'll be on the hill tonight. His 10-1 mark, a 2.40 ERA, will be pested by the Phillies tonight. Game time is at 7:10. You can find that game on our sister station, 99.3 WKYH. College basketball. Last week, UK coach Mark Pope hinted at the desire to schedule two more games for the upcoming season, and it's being reported that the Cats are in talks with West Virginia to play a neutral site game in Nashville on Friday, November 27th. That's the day after Thanksgiving. UK initially targeted Illinois for that game, but the deal allegedly fell through. 8:07, sports on the way. Sorry, that was sports brought your way by Appalachian Wireless. Your forecast. Next.
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5: It's a gorgeous start today to your Wednesday sunshine, but now it will heat up. Temperatures in the mid-80s. We'll see some humidity also build up. That humidity will bring us some rain chances this afternoon. Showers and thunderstorms, 60% chance later today. Again, highs in the mid-80s. Tonight, stray showers and thunderstorms, mainly before 11 o'clock. Midday, or nighttime low, mid-60s. Tomorrow, more chances for scattered rain, especially midday and the afternoon. Partly sunny, high in the mid-80s. Temperatures in the area, 72 in Paintsville, 71 in West Liberty, 72 in Moorhead, also 72 in Ashland, and 73 in Louisa, 71 in Prestonsburg and in Pikeville this morning, 70 in Whitesburg, 69 in Hindman this morning. On the way, the world-famous Swap Shop as we roll on this morning's with Jam and Jamie on the Country Giant, 98.9 WSIP.

0: 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Let's get right to it. Good morning. All right. Good morning. You're on the Swap Shop. Who are we talking to?
1: Good morning. How are you all?
0: I'm doing great. How are you doing today?
1: I'm doing just fine. Hey, listen, I have got 6 Australian Shep puppies for sale. I have 2 males and 4 females. They're absolutely gorgeous. Like I said, I got 2 blue merles, and then the rest are tricolor. You can call 606-297-7141. That number again is 297-7141.
0: All right, thank you. And puppies to get us started today. All right. So you want some puppies? 606-297-7141 on that. Give us a call, 789-0318. Good morning. You're on the Swap Shop. Who are we talking to? I lost you. All right, 606-789-0318. We actually are going to get a new phone system on Thursday. I pray it all works out. Let's go to the phones again. Good morning. Who are we talking to?
2: Jimmy Sloan. 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But someone's got one. I need to buy one for a 2004 Chevy Trailblazer. And I have 2008 Dodge Ram that's been rolled over, but it's got a perfect engine, transmission, and a brand new rear end under $700. I'll take $800 for it, and I'll take $600 for the 2002. And for more information, my number is 606-785-3747. And on the Dodge, they could bring a stump and a tar and rim and drive her home.
0: All right, Jimmy. Appreciate
2: you a lot.
0: All right, have a good day. All right, give us a call, 606-789-0318. If you got something you want to swap or trade on today, Swap Shop. Good morning. Who are we talking to?
3: Yes, good morning. Hey, this morning I have a Craftsman riding lawnmower for sale. It's a 42-inch deck, 18.5 engine. 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It's the Victory. The torch, it's about 18 inches long, the torch is. The hose is probably 25 or 30 feet long. 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I don't know the name on the gauges, but they're in good shape. 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I'm asking $250 for the set. For more information on this stuff, give me a call at 606-793-6496. That's 793-6496. Thank you, and have a good day.
0: You have a good day, too. 606-789-0318. If you got something you want to buy, sell, or trade today, buy, sell, or trade, easy for me to say, here on the Swap Shop. 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Who are we talking to?
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0: Bro, famous swap shop continues. Good morning. Who are we talking to?
6: Yeah, this is Steve.
0: How you doing, Steve?
6: Pretty good.
0: What you got? Well, may have lost Steve. And we did. I'm going to take these phones out of here, rip them out, and throw them away. We're going to have a big burn party out here in the yard on Thursday. Good morning. Who are we talking to now?
7: I want to take these. Dr. Cecil Bentley.
0: How you doing, Cecil?
7: I've got John Deere 180 lawnmower, 54-inch cut, real good lawnmower. 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Thank you, buddy.
0: Thank you, Cecil. All right. Got a John Deere mower and a pressure washer for sale. 495-7259. Good time to get those items. Back to the phones. Good morning. You're on the swap shop.
8: 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It's 265-3460. Thank you very much.
0: Thank you. 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He's got a John boat for sale, 606-265-3460. Another phone call. Good morning. You're on the swap shop. Who are we talking to?
9: Hey, you talking with Kevin here in Johnson County.
0: Hey, Kevin. What you got?
9: I've got for sale some real fine china. It's the Harmony House Duchess brand. I'm asking $100 for it. It's a 40-piece set. And I also have for sale, it's a Coleman MaxRay 4000 generator. I'll take $175 for it. It's got the Tecumseh 8-horsepower engine on it. And I also have for sale, it's a collection of baseball cards, probably from the 80s, maybe early 90s. I'm not sure. No, it's got Ken Griffey Jr. in it.
0: Oh, I love Ken Griffey Jr. cards. Yeah.
9: Yeah, and well, I'm asking 50 for all four of them. I mean, not four, but all 130 cards, I believe. I'm asking 50 for the whole thing. If anybody's interested in any of the items I have for sale, they can call me or text me. I do have pictures at 606-226-9001. That's 226-9001. And you have your blessed day.
0: All right. Thank you, Kevin. All right. We'll take more of your calls after this word from Carbon Auto Repair.
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0: Our number is 606-789-0318. Good morning. 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
0: Thank you. 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
14: This is Daniel.
0: Hey, Daniel.
14: We have a 2010 Chevy Malibu. Good car. Everything works and runs as it should. Just need something a little bigger. Looking to trade or sell to something with third row, or we'll sell. Either one. Just give us a call. 606-792-8442. 792-8442. Thank you.
0: Thank you. We'll take one more call, 606-789-0318. One more call. You want to be that last caller today? Good morning. You're on the Swap Shop. You're my last caller this morning. Who are we talking to?
15: Yes. I have some Bridgestone tires.
0: Yeah.
15: 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They're 265/60R20. They came off of a brand new truck, so they have less than 300 miles on them.
0: Wow.
15: And I just need to get rid of them because they were not heavy duty enough for what I needed.
0: Mm-hmm.
15: So I will take, for all four tires, I will take $800. So if anyone needs those, they can call 606-793-0541. That's 606-793-0541.
0: Thank you. Tires for sale and just barely used, yeah. 793-0541. That's all the time we have today for the Swap Shop. 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
1: 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Now, here's Pastor Seth Carter.
2: Have you ever noticed that sin has a way of multiplying in a person's life? The Bible paints a very graphic picture of a person who becomes entrapped by his or her own sin. It says, and he will be held with cords of his sin. Now, what does that mean? Have you ever seen a little bug caught in a spider's web? The more that bug struggles to become free, the more entangled in the web it becomes. That's what this verse is talking about. A person is trapped by his sin, and even when he comes to his senses and recognizes the need to change, he cannot escape by his own strength. He just gets more and more tangled. But there's hope for the person caught in sin. We can all be free from bondage by admitting our sin to God and giving him control of our life through Jesus Christ. Only God can untangle us from the tangled web of sin that we weave. This has been your Minute of Faith. I'm Seth Carter.
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5: Great start today, lots of sunshine, and yeah, that heat, though, will rise. Humidity will build. We'll see showers and thunderstorms, especially late today. Temperatures should be in the mid-80s, so be weary of maybe a pop-up shower or a thunderstorm. Otherwise, partly sunny today, high around 85. Tonight, showers and thunderstorms. Partly cloudy nighttime, low 66 after midnight. Tomorrow, more chances for rain midday and afternoon. Highs mid-80s. And also showers and thunderstorms are likely on Friday. Around the area, 73 in Painesville, 74 in Louisa, it's 74 in Ashland, 72 in Moorhead this morning, 71 in West Liberty, also 72 in Jackson this morning, 70 in Hindman, Weisberg at 70, Pikeville at 72, Prestonsburg also at 72 degrees. Remembering Toby Keith today, he would have been 65. A tribute to Toby this morning here at Jam and Jamie 98.9.

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The Country Giants, his take on the tune, Till You Can't. Rolling through your Wednesday morning. I'm Jammin' Jamie on the Country Giant. Luke Combs.

0: 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We're at 8:49, heating up 74 degrees, and we'll get your weather details, top of the hour, Fox News update. 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
7: 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I'm going to try to go one more time. You can go this Friday and also next Friday to the Billie Jean Osborne Kentucky Opry Summer Show at the Mountain Arts Center. And when you go there, you'll hear a great sound, especially the junior pros do a good job, and the big show is awesome. And leading the way this year is Chessie Arnett. And I just got a phone call from a sweet lady in McGuffin County. She asked if I could play a Nathan and Chessie Arnett song, Heartbroke and Lonesome. You'll hear Chessie on the Opry when you go see her this Friday night. Here she is with her husband, Nathan. This is called Heartbroken Lonely. 98.9 WSIP, the Country Giant.

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1: This is a Fox News alert. I'm CJ Papa. President Trump comes out swinging around the target.
2: I don't want to deal with anybody, but they're scum. You know what scum is? They're scum. They're sick people. They're led by sick people.
1: The president at the NATO summit saying he believes the ceasefire is over. He did leave room for more talks with Iran, but not before ordering new military strikes.
3: U.S. Central Command says it attacked 80 targets throughout Iran, including command and control structures, as well as targeting Iranian forces operating in small ships near the Strait of Hormuz. Overnight, Iran launched their own counterstrikes at targets in Kuwait and Bahrain.
1: Fox's Mark Meredith in Turkey. A New York City skyscraper, stable for now, but suffered serious structural damage. The city's building commissioner confirms columns were spotted buckling on Tuesday morning, leading to the evacuation of several nearby buildings. America's listening to Fox News.
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9: Good morning. It's 9:03 and 75. We're heating up 75, 75 up in Louisa as well. 72 around the area, looking at West Liberty, 72, 73 in Moorhead this morning, 74 in Pikeville. And over in Staffordsville, the AC is cranked up really good over there at B&W, where Malcolm Ratliff is standing by. Malcolm, good morning to you.
10: Good morning to you.
9: How are you doing today?
10: Well, we're doing pretty good this morning, getting another day started.
9: Yeah.
10: And here in Staffordsville, and looks like it's going to be a pretty nice day, not too awful hot, but in the 80s ain't too bad if you say it real quick.
9: That's right.
10: But, of course, today is our short day. We're only around about 12 o'clock. We normally use Wednesdays as our short day if we need to go to the doctor or the chiropractor, any of those things. 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
9: one or the other is going to get you one way, either way.
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9: Yeah.
10: We've got Whirlpool, Maytag, Amana, KitchenAid, Jennair brands. 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We do free delivery and set up on most of our major appliances. And some of them are installation as additional cost. You can come by and see us or give us a call. We'd be more than glad to try to help you any way we can on any of the products that we sell. So keep that in mind. We still got the $9.98 laundry set, and with the pricing going up on stuff, I'm not sure how much longer that we'll be able to handle, keep that price, but we keep it as long as we can.
9: Yeah, and those prices tend to fluctuate, especially with the market and, you know, getting parts and things like that. So if you're in the market, I'd go and take advantage of that now.
10: Yeah, that's right. Now is the best time to get that done. We've probably got 10 more sets of those at that price point. But we've already seen that the price has increased on those pieces. The price has increased on everything across the board. If you go to the grocery, you see where it's affecting every aspect of life.
9: Right.
10: But we are trying to keep our price competitive and keep it in the best we can. Of course, we got air conditioners. Still got all sizes of air conditioners in stock that we normally stock. And we continue to try to help people with those. We got them up to 14,000 BTU. That's regular 110 volt that can plug into the regular household current. And then we got 18s, 24s, and 28,000s. That's 220 volt that has to have a special wiring. But if you've been having issues with your existing central unit and you need a little help, then we've got units that can help you through that. So continue to try to help people on any of your needs that you might be looking for. So we hope you consider us here at B&W on any needs that you might be looking for, not only on air conditioning and appliances, but the hot water heaters, Alliance hot water heaters up in our home improvement area. 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And so, Jamie, hope you have a blessed day. Hope listening here has a blessed Wednesday.
9: And I hope things go good with you at the doctor, and we'll talk to you tomorrow morning and do it all over again, all right?
10: Okay, thank you.
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9: And as we mentioned, it is warming up, 76 right now in Paintsville. Partly sunny to start. That humidity will rise. Yeah, it'll build up. Maybe spawn some pop-up showers this afternoon. Thunderstorms. Temperatures should be in the mid-80s for those highs today. Tonight, chances for showers and thunderstorms likely before 11 o'clock. Partly cloudy after midnight tonight. Nighttime low 66. Scattered showers tomorrow, midday and afternoon. Highs in the mid-80s. And on Friday, showers and thunderstorms are expected with a high near 84. Right now, again, 76 in Paintsville. 74 down in Pikeville this morning. 71 in Hyman and Whitesburg. We're at 73 right now in Prestonsburg. 75 in Inez. 75 in Louisa. 72 in West Liberty. And 73 in Moorhead. 75 in Ashland. It's 9 o'clock. You know what that means. That's right. It's the 90s at 9 with Jam and Jamie here on 98.9 WSIP. The Country Giant. Let's start it with Garth. He's got two shows, two big stadium shows in Indianapolis in August. Garth in the 90s at 9.

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Lori Morgan, part of our 90s at 9. You're on 98.9 WSIP. It was 1991 when these guys made their debut on the country chart. I'm talking about Little Texas. Tim Rushlow, Brady Seals, and the gang. They made their debut with this song, Some Guys Have All the Luck. The country chart.

That was from the Pure Country soundtrack when George was Dusty on that movie Pure Country back in the 90s. George Strait and When Did You Stop Loving Me? Here on 98.9 WSIP and our 90s at 9 segment today. Wrapping up with Toby Keith. A tribute to Toby this morning. I played several Toby Keith songs each hour. At least one each hour this morning, because today would have been Toby's 65th birthday. And I miss Toby. I really enjoyed his music, his attitude, energy, and what he brought to country music. This was a love song of his, though, and probably a forgotten love song. That's why I didn't want to play one you may always remember. You may remember this one. You don't hear this one a lot, though. This was one of my favorites, though, in the 90s from Toby, called Does That Blue Moon Ever Shine on You? Wrapping up our 90s at 9 segment today here on 98.9 WSIP, the Country Giant.

0: Toby, does that blue moon ever shine on you? And we miss Toby Keith. Would have been 65 today, 98.9 WSIP at Wraps Up Hour. 90s at 9 segment today here on Mornings with Jam and Jamie. Detail, look at your forecast. Got that sunshine out, and we'll go around the horn before we go. Coming up next.
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0: Continued sunny and hot to start your day today. And yes, we will see some pop-up shower chances later on this afternoon. Right now it is currently 78 already in Paintsville, high around 85 tonight. Showers and thunderstorms mainly before 11 o'clock. Partly cloudy overnight, nighttime low mid-60s. Same thing, run it back tomorrow. Chances for rain, especially during the midday tomorrow, high around 84. And rain and shower chances on Friday, a 90% chance of rain to end the work week on. And it looks like some good chances for rain as well on Saturday. Around the area right now, 78 in Paintsville, 76 in Louisa, and also in Ashland at 74 in Morehead and West Liberty, 74 in Pikeville and Prestonsburg at 75 now, 72 in Hyman, 73 in Whitesburg. Going around the horn, you got Scott in here with me this morning, Scott.
17: Yeah, I'm good so far.
0: Still working.
17: Lord, let me wake up this morning. It's a good day.
0: We didn't win the lottery, the Mega Millions last night. Nobody won the Mega Millions, by the way. Not a soul.
17: It goes up how much?
0: It's right now, what I saw this morning, because I watch it, but I don't play. You know, maybe I should play. The Mega Millions jackpot is up to $604 million.
17: That would pay a few bills.
0: Yeah, a little bit. Tonight's Powerball, by the way, is $434 million tonight. I'm not advocating for you to go, but you can't win unless you play. I'm just saying.
17: I'll say it like this. If I win it the next morning, this will be Scott Broadcasting Network.
0: Yeah, there you go. You'd buy the whole company, wouldn't you?
17: We will take it over.
0: If I win, I won't tell anybody, but there'll be signs. You know what I mean? There'll be signs that know that, what happened to you, man? Yeah. You know, if it can't kind of thing.
17: I might even hire somebody to talk for me. Hey, you go in there and talk for me.
0: Oh, yeah. You go in there and host the show and be me. You can AI yourself.
17: AI, well, that's the thing now.
0: Yeah, it is. Today in history, you like to do this stuff, and I thought, you know, all right, I'll bring Scott in because Adam's out of pocket right now. Adam's traveling down the road today to the mothership of Fork Broadcasting, so he'll be back later on this evening. But around the horn, looking back at some things around in history, the machine gun was patented today in 1856. That's a long time ago for a machine gun.
17: That's a long time.
0: To have been patented. And speaking of guns, O.J. Simpson was ordered to stand trial. I mean, he didn't kill her with a gun. He stabbed her, didn't he?
17: I think so, yeah.
0: But he was found not guilty.
17: Yeah.
0: Yeah. Today was in 1994. He faced the charges for killing his ex-wife, Nicole Brown Simpson, and her friend Ron Goldman. You remember watching that on TV?
17: Oh, absolutely. I remember where I was at with the white Bronco chase.
0: Yeah. So
17: I know all that, yeah.
0: Some things
17: just stick in your head and you remember them. So.
0: Yeah, it's just something that would never go away. When you think about it, I remember I was just watching, waiting for the NBA Finals because it was the Knicks and the Rockets. And I was a Knicks fan, so I was chopping at the bit, and then all of a sudden they're breaking that to tell you about this Bronco and this guy.
17: That has been a film project or a TV movie type thing of itself, the controversy about breaking for the OJ chase versus the NBA Finals. So,
0: yeah,
17: we have to watch it. It's interesting.
0: Baseball last night, looks like the Reds lost again. They've been tanking lately. It's just not been a good season for Cincinnati.
17: They'll get one game out of it.
0: Chase Burns pitches tonight. We should get a win.
17: There is an outside chance, I guess, he can actually maybe be a starter for the National League as a rookie.
0: For the All-Star game. Well, that would be – that's next Tuesday, so he's starting tonight. Mm-hmm. And, yeah, there is a chance he could
17: he
0: start.
17: He only goes five innings, usually, or six. He's been very good, but he goes the amount you need to go to actually pick up the win – and then he usually has been bullpened.
0: So. Now, they named the replacement starters for Tuesday's game yesterday. Cardinals closer Riley O'Brien, Phillies starter Jesus Luzardo, Pittsburgh hurler Braxton Ashcraft on the National League team. Paul Skeens, Jacob Mizorowski, Max Meyer from Miami were replaced because they can't start. They're all starting on Sunday. So there you go. You're not going to see Mizorowski or Skeens. So, yeah, Burns has got a shot at this.
17: It'd be great. I mean, seeing what the season they're having. But don't let that stop you from listening, because I've always went through it. We'll be 53 in September, and I've been a 53-year Reds fan and always probably will be.
0: Always stay there with them.
17: But you can hear it on our sister station if you want to keep track.
0: That's right, 99.3 WKYH for that action tonight for the Reds and Phillies. A 7:10 game time tonight. And Zach Wheeler was kind of upset he got left off the All-Star roster and struck out 14 Reds last night, a career-high game. Well, it's a great timing there, you know.
17: It wouldn't shock me that he just might appear before the game itself. So
0: it may be. Never know. And you got Rock the Country. I gave away tickets this morning. We have two more tickets left. And let me tell you, the folks at Fitch & Son Cutlery, they've gotten their money's worth out of the popularity with this thing.
17: You know, this is a huge show. I mean, you can see all the artists that it's on Friday and Saturday. But if you was to just take one of them, I mean, say, hey, Jelly Roll is coming to Boyd County. Well, that in itself is a huge concert.
0: Mm-hmm.
17: If you say, hey, Brantley Gilbert's coming, that's another one. Riley Green. These are headliners that are all going to be grouped together. If you're a Lynyrd Skynyrd fan, they're going to be there on Friday, July the 10th. So
0: this is
17: a huge, huge concert.
0: Yeah,
17: Sweet Home Alabama is the theme song for every state in the Union.
0: Mm-hmm.
17: I mean, they all play it. So, well, I think now West Virginia has taken over.
0: Yeah, I think it's the John Denver tune.
17: That is my sister's favorite song, but she loves
0: Country Roads.
17: Yeah, loves it. Yeah.
0: Yeah.
17: She's going to text me because it actually is not. She hates it. But I always aggravate her that it's her favorite song.
0: There's debate about whether that song is about West Virginia or about West Virginia. You get what I'm saying?
17: I got you.
0: Because the things it talks about is in the state of Virginia, not West Virginia.
17: Yeah, just a matter of how you hear it, I guess.
0: Yeah, I don't know. It's still a good song.
17: West Virginia has grabbed it as their own, though.
0: Yeah, they've kind of adopted it. Now the soccer team adopted it. It's been a nationwide thing all summer for that song. Do we have that song? I probably shouldn't have said that on the radio.
17: I think it's somewhere into the system.
0: In the archives of what we have here. I was going to play a song from Rock the Country, but now that we're talking about that, I'm like, well, you know.
17: If there is songs that are, you know, not saying it's an old song, but it's an older country tune.
0: Mm-hmm.
17: But the other older country tunes that, if you want to hear them, is over on 1490, our other WSIP AM.
0: And so you can stream
17: that as well. And you get all the old country that you would, your heart's content.
0: Mm-hmm. And that's a great thing to do. So check it out online. 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
17: Not taken away from Jamie, but tune in at 11 for the lunch break, and you will have an opportunity to win some of this Rock the Country tickets.
0: Yes.
17: So you want to make sure to tune in. You can't. It's like the lottery. You can't win if you don't tune in.
0: There you go. So listen
17: in.
0: That's
17: a T-shirt right there.
0: Hey, that's, yeah. You got to win that thing. So listen in and win today, midday. Scott's got it on the lunch break, 11 until 1, and your chance win our last two passes to Rock the Country.
17: I'll even take you.
0: Well, there's only two, so I think.
17: Well, but me and whoever wins it.
0: Are you saying you're going to be a date for somebody?
17: Drive,
0: Jessica
17: might
0: be mad about
17: I'll
0: that.
17: I'll drive.
0: Anyway. All right. John Denver, we're going to get old John in here because this is amazing what's happened with this song. I'm blown away that this song, as old as it is, that's what happens like on TikTok. You're on TikTok too. TikTok, a song can get popular, and the next thing you know, it just goes crazy all the time, and everybody wants to hear it again. And now this song is sweeping the country now. Take Me Home, Country Roads. We'll play it now here on 98.9 WSIP, the Country Giant.

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2: WSIP, the Country Giant, wrapping things up today for me. I'm Jammin' Jamie. Have yourself a fantastic rest of your Wednesday. Judge Mark McKenzie is going to be in here in just a little bit, the Johnson County judge, and we're going to have Scott in here with him. We'll be doing that in just a few moments. We continue on. Scott is midday coming up, the lunch break, and your chance to win Rock the Country tickets. Okay, that's coming up too. Later on this afternoon, Matt Johnson sits in for Adam, and then Adam is back tonight at 6 with the spotlight tonight on all the local artists in our area up and down the Country Music Highway. He'll have that at 6 tonight, and then he'll stay on board with you until 10 here on 98.9 WSIP, the Country Giant. Hope you enjoyed this morning's show. I'm Jammin' Jamie. Always do good, all right? Do good today and do good for somebody else, all right? We'll see you back tomorrow. I'll leave you with a little bit of Jelly Roll. You'll be at Rock the Country this weekend. We'll see you back tomorrow morning. Hi.

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1: News. I'm Therese Crowley. President Trump at the NATO summit on the ceasefire with Iran.
2: Me? I think it's over.
1: After Iran fired on commercial ships during the supposed pause for the Ayatollah's funeral.
2: These are evil, sick people, and we have to rid their cancer. Cancer. And you know what you do? You got to cut out cancer early.
1: After CENTCOM's 80 airstrikes, President Trump warns he's going to hit them again harder tonight. Maine Senate Democrat candidate Graham Plattner in a power play after a credible rape allegation prompted the party to pull support. Reportedly, he wants to pick the next candidate before dropping out. And Republican five-term Senator Susan Collins surges ahead. Accused Charlie Kirk assassin Tyler Robinson facing video evidence of him at the scene as the defense tries to refute DNA evidence at his Provo, Utah probable cause hearing day three. 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
9: From the WSIP Weather Center, showers and thunderstorms are possible this afternoon. Otherwise, partly sunny, daytime high in the mid-80s. Tonight, showers and thunderstorms this evening. Partly cloudy skies overnight, nighttime low around 66. And midday showers tomorrow, partly sunny skies, humid high in the mid-80s. And that's the forecast from the country giant, 98.9 WSIP.
10: And currently on the outside, we got 80 degrees here in Paintsville. Starting out a little warm, not like it was last week, but hopefully we don't get to that. That was just a little bit too hot. All right, now, as we do on Wednesdays, usually Adam's in here with us, but we do have Judge Mark McKenzie in the studio with us. So good morning to you, Judge.
11: Good morning to you, Scott. Thanks for subbing in for our friend Adam. We appreciate you helping us out this morning.
10: He likes to travel.
11: Yeah.
10: He likes to go around.
11: Traveling guy.
10: Got it. But as long as there's a limelight, Adam likes to be in there.
11: Yeah.
10: So, you have some guests, as we always do here on Wednesday, so I'll let you introduce them.
11: Thanks, Scott. I appreciate it. Yeah, we do. You know, the purpose of sharing information is we want folks to know there's a lot of good things happening in our community and a lot of good things happening with some of our wonderful community partners. And we've got one with us this morning. That's the Johnson County Public Library. I cannot champion them enough wherever I am to talk about how great our library is. Y'all do really special stuff down there. Mackenzie and Amelia are with us this morning, and they are going to share with us, because while we're not this Saturday, but next Saturday you'll have an event, but we want people to have it on their calendar, right? So we want to get that out there to them. So you guys are going to have a Santa's workshop Christmas in July. I'm not sure. Y'all take it from here and tell us what's going on.
12: Yeah, so on Saturday, July 18th, we are going to do our Family Fun Day, which is going to be Santa's Workshop. It is our Christmas in July Family Fun Day. So we're going to have a lot of different things going on at the library that day. We're going to have a elf hunt. So you can come into the library and you can go into our kids area and you'll be able to find an elf. And then once you find the elf, you can let the staff at the desk know and you'll get a prize. We'll also have some different crafts that you can go and do and explore. And if you wanted to take a break from all the festivities, we do have a coloring banner that you can do, so you can sit and color. Throughout the library, we are going to have our teen volunteers with us playing reindeer games with all of the kids that are there. So there's just going to be different activities like tic-tac-toe. We'll have some racing games, some memory games. Amelia is actually going to be doing a obstacle course as well in the library.
13: In one of our rooms, we're going to have this obstacle course set up. And again, that's just another layer to this experience where you can kind of choose what rooms and what activities you participate in when you spend time at the library. So for that obstacle course, we'll have a balance beam. We'll have these little stepping stones, and there will be different challenges that the kids will actually be given to complete in the room. A kid may come in and I'm going to say, you know, to win a prize, you have to cross the stepping stones, cross the balance beam, and then we're actually going to have some beach balls as well. It is still summer, and there might be a challenge of, oh, keep it up in the air for 10 seconds or, you know, different stuff like that, just to further engage those kids. And, of course, at the end, for completing the challenge, they'll get a prize. So, we have lots of options to choose from when you come to a Family Fun Day.
11: That's really neat. So that's going to be, it won't be this Saturday, it'll be a week from Saturday on the 18th. But please put that on your calendar. What times are we having this event?
12: So it is going to start at 11 a.m. and it's going to go until 1 p.m.
11: Okay.
12: We also have been in talks with the big man, with Santa, and he has agreed to take some time away from his busy schedule
11: okay.
12: and come and visit us. So we will have Santa there as well.
11: Nice.
12: To take some pictures,
14: in
12: talk
14: shorts.
12: To kids.
11: Well, do you know what the attire is yet for Santa?
13: We
11: or
13: let him know that it is pretty,
11: pretty warm.
13: Yeah.
11: Okay, all right.
13: He might have to wear something besides his classic fursuit, but you know, we'll see what he decides.
11: Good question, Scott.
12: Yeah, and we will have little gifts for everyone who meets Santa. So,
11: nice.
12: Just we'll have some little presents. We'll also have available that day our newsletter, our library newsletters. So anyone can come in and ask for a newsletter, or if anyone wanted to call, we can mail them a newsletter as well.
11: Yeah, this is a great, I got one of those a week or so ago. That's really a great piece of information. Mm-hmm. It talks a lot about the library and all the great work that you all do down there. So I appreciate y'all putting that together. Yeah. So the Family Fun Day, Scott, obviously something that they do this often, but this one's a little extra special because it is the Christmas in July one, so there's a lot more activities going on for this particular event. But and you know, to your point, you know, it's been a little bit warm lately, and you know, if you're looking for an indoor activity, right here it is.
12: Mm-hmm.
11: It's a great thing on Saturday afternoon, and there's still time to do things before and after, but come and join this from 11 to 2.
10: And if you've never been to the library, all the renovations and stuff, you need to go down and visit with them and start becoming a regular.
11: Absolutely. It's a beautiful facility. You all do a great job down there. Not only is the facility great, but your programming is just outstanding. And so, again, you know, I can't champion our library enough because you guys just do wonderful work down there. So Christmas in July, I do want to mention, Scott, that we will also be putting information out on the Paintsville Johnson County Chamber of Commerce Facebook page soon, because we're going to be doing some Christmas in July things to kind of go along with this next week. During the week, they'll be doing some, I think they're talking about doing some live remotes from our chamber businesses to kind of, you know, bring some more activity and more interest, obviously, to our merchants here in town and in our community. So anyway, that will kind of pigtail onto the Christmas in July theme with that. So be watching for that on the Facebook page for the Paintsville Johnson County Chamber of Commerce. And you mentioned about your newsletter. We also, the fiscal court, with the help of Ava June Tackett, who's interning for us this summer, we created a Johnson County Explorers, which you all have probably seen at your library. I think you all are one of the distribution points. So
12: we are.
11: I don't want to not mention that, because I think that's a really cool thing, too. If you haven't picked one up for your little one, it's a great opportunity to learn about the history of Johnson County. That was an idea that she came up with because of the 250th anniversary of our country, and to talk about the history of our country. But let's talk about the history of Johnson County. And so if you haven't picked up one of those Johnson County Explorers and let Captain Sandy walk you through the history of Johnson County, then I encourage you to do that. Scott, I think you guys have them here too as well, I think, to distribute here from the radio station. So we've got four or five distribution points for those, but that's a really cool thing too. So I hope folks will take advantage of that. You know, I've given those out to some folks, and they're like, you know, I've never been to some of those places. You know, there's 12 locations in that booklet, in that Explorer booklet, and we need to know about our own history. So,
13: and, you know, speaking of our local history, we do have an event at the end of the month, July 31st. We are going to have a performer come in as part of Van Leer Days, and she's actually going to be performing as Loretta Lynn. And through that presentation, she's going to give basically a history. It's part of the Kentucky Humanities Chautauqua series. So if you've ever been to an event like that before, you have a performer performing as a historic figure, but they make it very engaging. They tell it like it's that very person telling their life story. And we've worked with this performer before, and she's really great. And we're very happy that she's actually going to be able to perform that out at Van Leer for Van Leer Days. I think Kinsey might have a couple more details on that.
12: It's going to be at the Coal Miners Museum. It's going to be at 2:30 on July 31st, and it is going to be a part of the Van Leer Days.
11: Yeah, so that'll be on that Friday. And I can tell you, if you have never experienced a Chautauqua series performance, they are unbelievable in what they do. I've seen several of them over the years, and they just do. I've not seen this one, but I'm looking forward to this one on the 31st.
12: She is very good at portraying Loretta Lynn. We enjoyed her having her last year.
11: Yeah, thank you all for hosting that and making that work. You guys, that's another great opportunity. So, a lot going on, Scott. A lot of good stuff going on. So,
10: absolutely.
11: Stay tuned to the Facebook pages, the library, and the Community Economic Development page for the Fiscal Court, as well as Chamber of Commerce page. I mean, it's out there. So, engage in your community.
10: Well, Judge, appreciate it. Ladies, appreciate it as well. And, well, Adam will be back in here with you next week, Judge, and we'll do this again and get informed of what's going on here around Johnson County.

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2: From the WSIP Weather Center, showers and thunderstorms are possible this afternoon. Otherwise, partly sunny, daytime high in the mid-80s. Tonight, showers and thunderstorms this evening. Partly cloudy skies overnight, nighttime low around 66. And midday showers tomorrow, partly sunny skies, humid high in the mid-80s. And that's the forecast from the Country Giant, 98.9 WSIP.

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1: 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Fox News, I'm CJ Papa. President Trump believes the ceasefire with Iran is over. The president describing the military action he ordered.
2: We hit him very hard last night.
1: Speaking at the NATO summit, adding,
2: probably hit him hard again tonight. I'll give him a little warning. We're going to hit him hard tonight.
1: The president says he's not sure the road to a peace deal with Iran will stick. Military actions come after Iran fired at U.S. assets in the region. President Trump calling it a great honor to meet with Ukraine's President Zelensky to discuss Russia's ongoing war.
3: I'm very happy that our side began to work on a drone deal, and it's a very good beginning.
1: The president said he would buy Ukrainian drones. At least four people killed last night in several locations in Ukraine. And the French president, Emmanuel Macron, says he did not hear any complaints in the room from President Trump about NATO allies. America is listening to Fox News.
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8: All right, for today, we're looking at showers and thunderstorms. Otherwise, partly sunny skies, highs in the mid to upper 80s. Feels a little bit more humid out there today than it has been. For tonight, showers and thunderstorms likely once again. Otherwise, partly cloudy, lows around 66. And for Thursday, another chance of showers and thunderstorms early. And then we get some sunshine mixed in there. And then later in the evening, could see some more rain pop into the forecast Thursday afternoon and into evening. 84 expected high on Thursday. Right now, here in Paintsville, Kentucky, we're looking at 81, 84 in Louisa, 79 in Inez, and over in Prestonsburg, 78 in West Liberty. 78, a high right now in Pikeville. So there you go. All right, 11:05, and you got it locked in to WSIP. This is the Lunch Break here on 98.9, the Country Giant. It's brought to you every day, 11 a.m. until 1 by Giovanni's Pizza, 257 Court Street here in Paintsville. They open up at 12 o'clock today, and they'll be open until 9 this evening. If you are interested in some pizza for lunch and or dinner, 789-8535. You can call and place your order or just stop by 257 Court Street. Or if you need it delivered, you can get that as well. Great pizza, great subs and steak sandwiches and salads and breadsticks and all the things that you have in the pizza place. They can help you out. That's Giovanni's Pizza, Court Street here in Paintsville. Scott in here with you here on the Lunch Break. Glad to be a part of your latter portion of your morning. And, of course, you want to stick around because we are going to be giving away some Rock the Country tickets here in just a little bit. And, of course, Rock the Country going to be taking place this weekend in Ashland at the Boyd County Fairgrounds. It's going to be a great lineup. Friday, headliners, Jelly Roll, Brantley Gilbert, Leonard Skinner, and others. And then on Saturday, Riley Green, Gavin Adcock, Aaron Lewis, Laura Elena, Dylan Carmichael and others. That's on Saturday. So stick around on the Lunch Break, and we'll give you an opportunity to win those tickets. And speaking of Rock the Country, this artist, he's going to be live on the stage Saturday. Here's Riley Green with Change My Mind. This is the Lunch Break, brought to you by Giovanni's Pizza in Paintsville.

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That's John Party with Boots On. 11:15 on this Wednesday morning. What's left of it? This is the lunch break, and it's brought to you by Giovanni's Pizza, 257 Court Street here in Paintsville. We appreciate them for being our sponsor of the lunch break, and appreciate you as well for tuning in. You got a lot of choices, and we thank you for choosing 98.9, the all-new Country Giant. How about Carson Beyer with Something That I Need?

0: That's Carson Beyer with Something That I Need. Pretty good song. New artist up and coming. 11:18 on this. Well, it's now turned to overcast clouds outside the studios, WSIP 127 Main Street. But don't let that dampen your spirits. We'll see bits of rain, sunshine, rain. That's the way it is. Hey, we'll take it. As long as we're out breathing, be able to get out and move around, we'll take whatever the good Lord gives us, right? Smile about it. We got, of course, a break coming up, but when we come back, you're going to have the opportunity to win you some tickets for Rock the Country, celebrating 250 years of freedom. That's going to be coming up this weekend, Friday and Saturday, in Ashland, Kentucky, at the Boyd County Fairgrounds. Some big artists, Jelly Roll featured on Friday, Riley Green featured on Saturday, and a whole lot more of some great country artists. Also, we're going to be speaking with Leslie from over at HLT Check Exchange in the Mail Plaza. That's coming up around 11:30 here on The Lunch Break. We'll be back.
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0: That's Aaron Lewis doing that one, Country Boy. Speaking of Aaron Lewis, he is going to be in Ashland, part of Rock the Country, Saturday, July the 11th. So that will be a pretty good show. He will be featured on Saturday. And stick around, because we're going to have your chance to win some tickets for this weekend, two-day pass, matter of fact, for Rock the Country at the Boyd County Fairgrounds in Ashland. That should be a huge show, and a lot of great artists there. 11:28, and we're going to throw a curveball at you this morning, because on the phone with us, we have got Leslie from HLT Check Exchange. Hi,
1: wow.
0: Leslie. Did you miss me?
1: I did.
0: Yeah,
1: I
0: we're throwing everybody off. We decided, hey, let's just throw them a curveball and see how many people's paying attention. So I said, I'll call her and we'll talk. So
1: yeah,
0: let's hope everything's going good.
1: Everything's going great here. Staying busy. So.
0: That's the name of the game, isn't it?
1: Yes.
0: So HLT Check Exchange in the Mayo Plaza here in Paintsville. Well, they got locations all throughout Eastern Kentucky, but we're concentrating on Paintsville today. And let's talk a little bit about HLT Check Exchange. Why do you do? What do you can you do?
1: HLT Check Exchange is here to lend you money when something comes up until your next payday. So it's like a payday loan. You'll pay it back whenever you get paid. So if that's every 2 weeks or once a month, you'll pay it back then. We do 50 to 500, which that is going up to 600 the 15th. So, yeah.
0: 600.
1: 600.
0: There you go. $600. That's pretty good. That's
1: yeah.
0: Pretty good. Yeah. 600 is better than 500, isn't it?
1: Oh, yeah. Always. So, if you need some extra money, you're going out of town, and you want some extra spending money, or something's tore up, or you just need some gas until payday, whatever the case may be, that's what HLT Check Exchange is here to help you out.
0: No credit checks, so you don't have to worry your heads about that one.
1: That's right, no credit checks. Most people worry about that, so here you don't have to worry about it. Just come in and we make it easy and fast for you.
0: And you have return customers, but you always welcome in new ones if they need some cash in a hurry for whatever the reason. Now, you can tell if you want, but you don't have to. You're not required to. But when they come in, what do they need to bring in with them?
1: You need to bring a 30-day recent bank statement, driver's license, proof of income, Social Security card, and I think that's it.
0: So all that is to prove who you are. So that's HLT Check Exchange in the Mayo Plaza. Tell them about that Referral Friend program real quick.
1: Yes, we have a Referral Friend program. So say if you're a customer now, or you come and become a customer, and you tell somebody about us and they come and lend some money, you get $10 off of your service fee. So, yeah, and then that's if you do 10 people, that's $100 in savings. And also make sure you go like our Facebook page. We're always doing giveaways on there. That's HLT Check Exchange Facebook page.
0: All right. So because
1: we're also doing online, I want to always mention that, because I know we didn't for the longest time. We do online banking now. We take that. So I know a lot of people has online banking now.
0: Woo. That's, yeah, we discussed that was my hooray cheer.
1: Yeah, it's a big thing. It's brought us a lot of people in. So
0: it has changed. Even the smallest things have changed. So you all are able to accommodate, and I know a lot of people's gone away from that. So here's a good thing you can do now. So that's HLT Check Exchange. Where are you located?
1: We're located in the Mayo Plaza beside LA Nails. We're in Monday through Friday, 9 to 5:30, Saturday, 9 to 12. And our phone number is 789-CASH. That's 789-2274.
0: Do you shoot off any fireworks?
1: No, I heard, you know,
0: much?
1: Yeah. I didn't leave the house. It was too hot for me, so.
0: Leslie is an air conditioning person.
1: I am. The older I get, yes.
0: I'm the same way. I like air conditioning. But all right, we're going to do a $25 giveaway a little bit later in the mornings on Wednesday. But we are here. We're going to do it. And what I need for you to do is to text in. Be the text 789-5311. 789-5311. That's our People's Bank text machine, 789-5311. Just text in HLT. Give your name and a phone number, and you might win yourself $25. Is that pretty good with you?
1: That sounds good to me.
0: All right. Well, Leslie, you stay cool, first off.
1: You too, Scott.
0: And have a great day.
1: You too. Right,
0: see ya.
1: See ya.
0: That is Leslie, HLT Check Exchange. Again, text 789-5311, 789-5311. That's our People Bank text machine. And you might win yourself $25 courtesy of HLT in the Mayo Plaza. Getting back to you some music as we await our winner. Here's Kenny Chesney, Carry On. Chris Young also on the way.

0: That's Kenny Chesney with Carry On. 11:36 as we look out the window here at the radio station on Main Street in Paintsville. Sunshine currently, and we've got a temperature 81 degrees here in Paintsville, KY. Hope you're having a fantastic day. This is the Lunch Break brought to you by Giovanni's Pizza, 257 Court Street here in Paintsville. 789-8535 is the number if you would like to call them up, place your order, maybe pick up for your lunch or pick up for your supper tonight. They open up at 12 o'clock. They'll be open till 9 tonight. That's Giovanni's Pizza here in Paintsville. Congratulations to our $25 HLT check exchange winner, Kelly Cox from Crockett, Kentucky. So, Kelly Cox, congratulations. 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
16: Let's look this week at the New World Screwworm. I know there's a lot of information out there, and most of it has been very accurate and very detailed and has given us a good idea of what we're dealing with. Let's back up a little bit and see what exactly is going on. The New World Screwworm has actually been around in the United States before. We had outbreaks in 1966, 1977, and some other times. And each time we have been able to push them back and eradicate them, clean it up. And there's no doubt that we'll be able to do it again this time. So the question is, how did we deal with it before? Well, there are sprays, of course, that help in certain situations and treatments that we can give to livestock. But one of the main things they have done as far as the big picture has been to develop and release sterilized male blowflies. They don't lay any eggs as a result of that, and the female blowflies eventually die out without producing any young. By disrupting that breeding cycle, we've been able to push the blowfly all the way back down into the country of Panama in Central America. The problem is that they did find their way out of there, and they have moved their way north. The system is working really hard to keep up with that right now, but there has been some movement far enough north into Texas that we are dealing with this problem. This is an ongoing, fast-changing thing. This information will probably be out of date by the time you hear it. So if you really want to stay current on what is going on, just follow the website screwworm.gov. It will keep all the information in there as far as movement restrictions for livestock, treatments that are available, and all that sort of thing. Obviously, this is a threat to livestock, but a lot of people are also worried about the threat to human beings. It's important to understand that the only way for an animal to develop screwworms is to come into contact with that fly. It does not spread animal to animal. It does not spread through food or any other kind of movement like that. You have to have that blowfly present in order for the screwworm larva to appear on an animal. As far as for humans, there are some at-risk populations. The reason that this is so rare in humans is that it takes anywhere from 15 to 60 minutes for that fly to lay its eggs in that wound that it finds on the open skin of an animal. And human beings will respond to that. We see a fly land on our arm and we swat it. It's very unlikely that that fly will be able to work for 15 to 60 minutes to try to lay those eggs in your skin. So the only time people are really at risk with the screwworm is those who may be incapacitated in some form. Maybe they are impaired by alcohol or drugs, or injured or otherwise unable to react when they see that fly land on them. So the risk to human beings is very low. This will be a problem for the agricultural world. We don't know exactly the complete impact of it yet, but we will find out more in time. And every organization involved in this process is working very hard to resolve this as quickly as possible and not disrupt livestock markets any more than is absolutely necessary. Should you suspect screwworms on some of your livestock, please give me a call right away. Also, contact your vet. We'll go from there. We'll work on getting samples submitted and find out exactly what's going on to make sure that that's what we're dealing with. If you have questions, give me a call at the office, 789-8108. Check out our Facebook page, Johnson County Cooperative Extension Agriculture, or our website, johnsonextension.com. 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Take care. We'll talk again soon.
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0: Well, we got sunshine currently here in Paintsville, but can't rule out some showers and thunderstorms. That should be earlier in the day, before 4 o'clock. You know what I'm talking about? Anyway, so you got to watch out for them. We should be seeing sunshine when it's not raining. 85 expected high. Could be warmer, and I think it actually going to be warmer. It feels it anyway. About a 60% chance of rain today. Tonight, showers and thunderstorms back in the forecast. Otherwise, partly cloudy, lows around 65. And for Thursday, continued chance of showers and thunderstorms. If it's not raining, it's going to be sunshine. Highs reaching in the mid to upper 80s. Chance of rain on Thursday at 60%. So check that out. Keep the umbrella with you. Keep it handy. And don't say we didn't warn you. All right. Currently, 83 we're up to here in Paintsville, 85 in Louisa, 80 in Prestonsburg, and Salyersville. Well, from a young lady who has taken over the world in country music, here is Ella Langley teaming up with a man who's taken over country music, Morgan Wallen. I Can't Love You Anymore, here on The Lunch Break.

That's like the super country duo showing off their power. Ella Langley, Morgan Wallen, teaming up, I Can't Love You Anymore. Pretty good sound, isn't it? 11:48 on this.

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1: News. I'm Therese Crowley. President Trump at the NATO summit says he thinks the ceasefire with Iran is over, warning he may hit them again harder tonight over their strikes on Gulf allies and commercial ships.
2: We attacked Cargo Island last night. We knocked out a piece. I said, don't touch the oil, because maybe we'll take over Cargo Island. We may take over Cargo Island. It's not a thing they can do about
1: the oil barrel price up to $75. President Trump meeting with Ukraine President Zelensky on their Russian war request for missiles.
2: We're going to give a license to you to make Patriots. That's pretty cool, right? This way you can't complain that we're not giving them enough. I say, make them yourself.
1: At the probable cause hearing for Charlie Kirk's accused assassin, Don Trump Jr. tells Fox the evidence he saw was much more cut and dry than he would have imagined. DNA and video at the crime scene. 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
4: A special call meeting of the Johnson County Health Department was canceled last night as questions continue to surround the organization's leadership. Attorneys for Director Usuli Pigman requested the meeting to be canceled, asking for additional time to review information. After Pigman had originally requested a pre-termination conference with the possibility of naming an interim public health director. An 18-year-old Wolf County man has been arrested following an undercover child exploitation investigation by the Kentucky State Police. Jesse Dunn of Campton was taken into custody Tuesday after detectives allegedly discovered him uploading sexually explicit images of juveniles online. A search warrant was executed at a Kempton residence where electronic devices were seized for forensic examination. Dunn is charged with 20 counts of possessing matter portraying a minor under the age of 12 in a sexual performance and was lodged in the Three Forks Regional Jail. Kentucky State Police Post 9 wrapped up Operation Mountain Justice, a coordinated effort targeting suspected drug trafficking across its service area on Tuesday. The operation resulted in 28 arrests, 54 criminal charges. Troopers seized nearly 4.7 pounds of suspected methamphetamine, 130 grams of suspected fentanyl, three firearms, and about $1,500 in cash. Police estimate the street value of the drugs at more than $102,000. And Governor Andy Beshear today sent a letter to the office of U.S. Senator Mitch McConnell requesting an update on his health and well-being amid growing concerns around the senator's ability to serve. Senator McConnell was admitted to hospital on June the 14th. Rather than contribute to the increased speculation unfolding in the media and public space, Governor Beshear is reaching out directly to Senator McConnell to make that request. With a look at today's local news, this has been Scott Ratliff reporting.
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4: And here's a look at today's local funeral announcements. Bob Jean Stewart, age 91 of Tudor Key, passed away Monday. 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Jonathan Ray Music, age 43 of Nippa, passed away on July 2nd. 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Paula Sue Randolph Smith, age 87 of Sayersville, passed away on Tuesday. Funeral services Friday, 1 p.m. at the Victorious Faith Church. burial in the Branham Family Cemetery at Martin. Visitation after 6 p.m. Thursday at the Jones Preston Funeral Home. Darlene Ward, age 91, of Paintsville, passed away Sunday. Funeral services Saturday, 1 p.m. at the Phelps & Son Funeral Home. Burial in the Webb Family Cemetery at Mealy. 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Regina Castle Dawson, age 59, of Paintsville, passed away on Monday. 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Arrangements are incomplete at this time. Will be announced later by the Phelps & Son Funeral Home. Well, Zach Wheeler tied a career-high 14 strikeouts. Kyle Schwarber hit his Major League best 31st home run of the season. And the Philadelphia Phillies defeated the Cincinnati Reds last night 4-1 at Great American Ballpark. The Reds have dropped 7 of 9 and 10 of the last 14 games. They'll get back at it today. Chase Burns, 10-1 on the year with a 2.40 ERA, will start on the mound for the Reds. Game time set for 7:10 p.m. and available on our sister station 99.3 WKYH here in Paintsville. Well, last week, UK basketball coach Mark Pope hinted at the desire to schedule two more games for the upcoming season, and it's being reported that the Cats are in talks with West Virginia to play a neutral site game in Nashville on Friday, November 27th, the day after Thanksgiving. UK initially targeted Illinois for the game, but the deal allegedly fell through. 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
4: From the WSIP Weather Center for today, showers and thunderstorms are likely. Otherwise, sunshine and highs in the mid to upper 80s, chance of rain at 60%. Tonight, showers and thunderstorms likely. Going to see some dense fog after midnight. Otherwise, partly cloudy, lows around 65. Chance of rain overnight at 60%. And Thursday, continued chance of showers and thunderstorms. Otherwise, partly sunny. Highs in the mid to upper 80s. Chance of rain on Thursday at 60%. And looking ahead, they look like there's chances of rain throughout the remainder of this week into the weekend. Pretty good chances Friday night into Saturday. And, of course, on Friday, 90%, 80% Friday night, 80% on Saturday. And currently we've got 84 degrees here in Paintsville. And that's about what all of our Eastern Kentucky listeners have, 84, 85 up in Lawrence County. But we have been put on a flood watch, flash flooding, for excessive rainfall. So it looks like they know something that we don't when we're looking at sunshine. But we're going to let you know, of course, we are under a flood watch until 2 a.m. on July the 12th. And this comes from the National Weather Service. So some rain coming. We'll just deal with it when it gets here, right? All right. Well, this weekend, rock the country. And we're not going to let rain dampen their big country party. It's going to be in Ashland at the Boyd County Fairgrounds Friday, July the 10th. Jelly Row, Leonard Skinner, Brantley Gilbert, and others will be there. Saturday, July the 11th, Riley Green, Gavin Adcock, Aaron Lewis, Lauren Elena, Dylan Carmichael, and others will be there. It's going to be a great 2 days of great country music and mixed in with some old country rock with, of course, Leonard Skinner. So that's going to be happening this weekend. And if you want to win yourself some tickets, we have two more left. It's a two-day pass for this Friday and Saturday, and all you have to do to get registered is text in the keyword ROCK, ROCK, R-O-C-K, to the People's Bank text machine, 789-5311. 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You're going to hear this song down there. Maybe not this particular version of it, but you know what I'm saying. Leonard Skinner, Sweet Home Alabama. Text in now, ROCK, to 789-5311 on the People's Bank text machine. Good luck.

That's Laura Elena doing that one for you. Ladies in the 90s, she's going to be part of Saturday's awesomeness at Rock the Country in Ashland at the Boyd County Fairgrounds. Part of Rock the Country 2026 this weekend. If you'd like to win some tickets, two-day passes for that, you can text the People's Bank text line 789-5311. 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Good luck to you. Here's another one, Dylan Carmichael.

If you can't listen to that song, and I'm not the biggest Jelly Roll fan, but that's a pretty good song. It's called I'm Good. It's just got that midday pick-me-up vibe to it. You know what I'm saying? Jelly Roll is going to be featured Friday night at Rock the Country in Ashland. And if you want to win some tickets, text in the word ROCK, R-O-C-K, to our People's Bank text machine, 789-5311. Make sure to include your name, phone number, and where you're from. And you might be a winner that I'll be announcing before I get off the radio at 1 o'clock. Here's Brantley Gilbert. He'll be at Rock the Country.

0: That is Brantley Gilbert. He's going to be there in Ashland Friday for Rock the Country. Man, this is going to be a fantastic show. Friday, Jelly Roll, Leonard Skinner, Brantley Gilbert, and more. Saturday, Riley Green, Gavin Adcock, Aaron Lewis, Lauren Atlanta, Dylan Carmichael. Man, that's a lot of great artists. Going to be descending here in Eastern Kentucky this weekend for Rock the Country. Again, if you want to win some tickets, we got some. Two more for the weekend. Just text in ROCK, R-O-C-K, to our People's Bank text machine, 789-5311, 789-5311. People's Bank, working together, building success. That is People's Bank. You might be a winner. I'll be giving them away before I get off the air at 1 o'clock. Right now, it's 1231. This means it's time for our country classic music cut of the day, and we chose this great country legend, Tennessee Ernie Ford, 16 tons, here on the Lunch Break. 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
1: Some people say a man is made out of mud. 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

That's Trace Atkins with Every Light in the House is On. That's the way it is at my house. It's just me and my wife, but we got lights on everywhere. 1240 on this Wednesday, the Lunch Break Show. The Lunch Break. 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Austin Snail coming at you next. Yeah.

That's Austin Snail, and he is going to be part of Rock the Country. He'll be taking the stage Friday. Let's pray all the way home. 12:43. All right. It's now time that we're going to find us a winner of our weekend passes, our tickets, our final tickets that we've got for Rock the Country. We appreciate everybody who sent in a text. We certainly appreciate it. And I'm telling you what, a lot of you are listening, a lot of you are paying attention, and we do appreciate that. This is a huge show coming up. Jelly Roll, Leonard Skinner, Brantley Gilbert coming up on Friday, along with Austin Snail, that you just heard. Pretty good song. Saturday, Riley Green, Gavin Adcock, Aaron Lewis, Lauren Elena, Dylan Carmichael. Great shows coming up in Ashland, Kentucky at the Boyd County Fairgrounds, and that is this weekend. And let's see who our winner is as I reach my hand down in the pot and bring out who. All right, it looks like it is Danny. Let me make sure here. Danny Joe Holbrook of Olive Hill. Danny Joe Holbrook of Olive Hill are winners of the tickets for Rock the Country coming up this weekend in Ashland. Congratulations to you, Danny Joe Holbrook of Olive Hill. Appreciate it very much. And we'll be getting in touch with you very soon. Here's Jordan Davis. You're on the lunch break. Brought to you by Giovanni's Pizza with Next Thing You Know.

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4: For the remainder of this afternoon, showers and thunderstorms likely. Otherwise, sunshine, steady temperatures in the mid-80s for today. Chance of rain about 70%. Tonight, chance of showers and thunderstorms. Otherwise, partly cloudy. Lows in the mid-60s. 60% chance of rain overnight. And Thursday, chance of showers and thunderstorms again. Could see some sunshine as well. And temperatures in the mid to upper 80s. And currently, it is 80 degrees here in Paintsville. 80 in Louisa. 81 now in Pikeville. They've taken the lead. We got 80 in Prestonsburg and Salyersville. And 80 over in West Liberty as well. So there you go. You're up to date on your weather forecast. And I want to say thank you to everybody tuning in today and being a part of the lunch break. It's been brought to you by Giovanni's Pizza of Paintsville. We appreciate them. We appreciate you for tuning in. Big congratulations to Danny Joe Holbrook of Olive Hill, our final winner of the Rock the Country tickets and the show that's going on this weekend in Boyd County at the Boyd County Fairgrounds. Well, that's going to wrap up my show today. I'll be back again tomorrow around 11 a.m. with the lunch break brought to you by Giovanni's Pizza of Paintsville. Taking us out, how about Laney Wilson and John Meyer with Phone Keys Wallet? Thank you for tuning in and have yourselves a great day.

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1: Fox News, I'm Gianna Gelosi.
2: We hit him very hard last night.
1: President Trump warning Iran that the U.S. was preparing for another night of strikes after saying he believes the ceasefire is over.
2: Probably hit him hard again tonight. I'll give him a little warning. We're going to hit him hard tonight.
1: The president speaking from a NATO summit in Turkey where he restated his need for control of Greenland and blasted European allies as hopeless. But the summit did come with some welcome news for Ukraine. Trump saying he's going to allow the country to produce Patriot air defense systems to protect itself from Russia.
3: I'm very happy that our side began to work on drone deal, and it's very good beginning.
1: Zelensky alongside the president, Kentucky Governor Andy Beshear, asked Mitch McConnell's office to provide an update on the senator's health. The 84-year-old has been hospitalized for more than 3 weeks, and speculation continues to swirl. 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
6: From the WSIP Weather Center, showers and thunderstorms are possible this afternoon. Otherwise, partly sunny. Daytime high in the mid-80s. Tonight, showers and thunderstorms this evening. Partly cloudy skies overnight. Nighttime low around 66. And midday showers tomorrow. Partly sunny skies. Humid high in the mid-80s. And that's the forecast from the Country Giant. 98.9 WSIP.

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1: It has been 10 years since John Party released his breakthrough album, California Sunrise. You know, that album had his first number ones, Head Over Boots and Dirt on My Boots.
0: It seems like it's only been 5 years, but then you're like, it's been 10.
9: At the time when I made, we were writing California Sunrise from like 2014 to 16. Well, that was really 2015. We never got a number one off my first record. Everybody said I was too country. Nobody cared. Like, you know, there was nothing I could do at radio to make happen. But I got a top 10, which I was up all night. And it's still a jam. We play it off the first record. But that number one, you want that number one. And so California Sunrise, you really rearranged how we thought songwriting traditional meets modern. And we wrote Head Over Boots and seven times platinum and a dance anthem. And that kind of opened up everything. And that's what I think of when I think of California Sunrise.
1: John Party just released a commemorative 10th anniversary edition of California Sunrise. It includes three new songs, and it's available now. I'm Lon Helton, and tomorrow, Thomas Rhett scores a goal on Country's Inside Track.
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5: From the WSIP Weather Center, showers and thunderstorms are possible this afternoon. Otherwise, partly sunny, daytime high in the mid-80s. Tonight, showers and thunderstorms this evening. Partly cloudy skies overnight, nighttime low around 66. And midday showers tomorrow, partly sunny skies, humid high in the mid-80s. And that's the forecast from the Country Giant, 98.9 WSIP.

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1: Fox News, I'm Therese Crowley. President Trump says, I'm number one on Iran's kill list. Wrapping up at the NATO summit and warning the U.S. may hit Iran harder tonight over their strikes on Gulf allies and commercial ships.
2: Their electric plants, where they make their electricity there. We'll take them out. I don't want to do that, but if we have to, we'll take them out.
1: President Trump says we may take Karg Island. Oil barrel prices up to $75. Cop intuition cited by a federal agent at the probable cause hearing for Charlie Kirk's accused assassin on why he jotted down Tyler Robinson's license plate.
3: Robinson was first seen in video wearing shorts. Then he's back in long sleeves and pants, walking with a change in gait. It's been suggested he's hiding something in his pants.
1: Presumably the rifle, says Fox's Matt Finn. Day three of the hearing in Provo, Utah. 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
4: From the WSIP Weather Center, showers and thunderstorms are possible this afternoon. Otherwise, partly sunny, daytime high in the mid-80s. Tonight, showers and thunderstorms this evening. Partly cloudy skies overnight, nighttime low around 66. And midday showers tomorrow, partly sunny skies, humid high in the mid-80s. And that's the forecast from the country giant, 98.9 WSIP.

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13: From the WSIP Weather Center, showers and thunderstorms are likely for this afternoon. Highs will be in the mid-80s. For tonight, we'll see chances of showers overnight as well, with lows in the mid-60s. For tomorrow, more chances of rain, highs in the mid-80s. And tomorrow night, once again, chances of rain overnight with lows in the mid-60s. That's your forecast on the Country Giant, 98.9 WSIP.

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1: 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Fox News, I'm John Saucier. The U.S. and Iran exchanging fire again in a new round of attacks. President Trump's threatening to continue with more strikes tonight. Today, the NATO summit in Turkey, the president says Iran's recent actions have made him change his mind.
2: I'm not sure I want to make a deal with him. We can play games, but I'm not sure I want to make a deal. Let's just finish the job.
1: A new round of strikes came after Iran reportedly attacked three commercial ships in the Strait of Hormuz. The U.S. also revoking a waiver for Iran to sell its oil. Now oil prices rising again. President Trump, what do you feel about that?
2: We have an oil glut right now because we got all those boats out of the strait, and it's going to drop, and I've predicted everything.
1: Oil prices rising more than 6% as investors are concerned about the supply. Iran has vowed not to fold against what they called bullying and extortion at the NATO summit. President Trump getting together with the presidents of Ukraine and Syria. 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
6: And here's Clark with the weather. 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
7: 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That means all the trash, lawn chemicals, and other hazardous waste on the ground go down the storm drains and into our rivers, lakes, and streams.
6: Gross.
7: 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Now here's Dave with sports.
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10: From the WSIP Weather Center, rain is coming down hard outside right now. We'll see showers all throughout the afternoon with some thunderstorms as well. Highs will be in the mid-80s for today. For tonight, we'll see chances of rain continue overnight with lows in the mid-60s. And then for tomorrow, more the same as today. Chances of showers or thunderstorms throughout the day. Highs will be in the mid-80s. And for tomorrow night, lows will be in the mid-60s. With chances of rain continuing even more overnight. We're getting plenty of rain for the next couple of days here at the Country Giant. And right now, we are sitting at 75 degrees at 306 here on 98.9 WSIP. I'm Matt Johnson. Got Jam and Jamie in the studio with me today.
11: How are you, son?
10: I'm doing great. I was going to say, if you didn't know, Jam and Jamie is my dad.
11: You know, we've done radio many years together, actually, you and I both.
10: Yeah.
11: And it goes back to even when I was in that chair and you were over here in this chair, like the guest over here. I'm in the guest chair right now.
10: Yeah.
11: We used to do a thing at this time in the afternoon on the radio called What the Teacher Said.
10: Yeah.
11: That's what the teacher said.
10: Yeah. I would give off these like real little random factoids on the air that some were true, I guess. Some of them were a little off the wall.
11: Yeah. It was pretty, I would, well, to be honest, I gave him some things to read and would say, act like you saw the, or did this at school. Sometimes it was stuff he did at school.
1: Yeah.
11: But a lot of times it was like a interesting, useless factoid or something.
1: Right.
11: And then we would banter about, that can't be true. And you'd say, well, that's what the teacher said. And I was thinking about that this afternoon. I'm like, wow, we've come a long way because now we're totally reversing the role today. So,
1: gotta come full circle here today.
11: So now you're the host, and I'm the guest, and you got something for me, and I have no idea what you're going to do.
1: Yep, I got something planned for today, and we'll figure that out together in just a moment. After Toby Keith, on what would have been his 65th birthday today, with his debut single, It Should Have Been a Cowboy.

0: What would have been his 65th birthday today? That's Toby Keith, the Big Dog, with his debut single, Should Have Been a Cowboy, and what was actually the most played country song of the 1990s. It pulled in over 3 million radio spins just in the 90s.
1: Just in the 90s. I mean, that was a marvelous song. I actually have a promotional copy of that song. Like, they would send out CDs to radio stations, and it would say, play this, and this was, it was called Mercury Triple Play. Hmm. And on it was a girl named Shania Twain.
0: Might know her.
1: And then there was a guy on there named, he was briefly married to Lori Morgan, and off the top of my head, I can't remember his name.
0: But she had about, like, what, four or five
1: husbands?
0: It's
1: hard to... she had a lot of husbands.
0: She had Sammy Kershaw was one of them. Well, that wasn't him,
1: Sammy.
0: Was it?
1: No, his, I want to say his name. John Randall. It was John Randall, Toby Keith, and Shania Twain. The Shania Twain song was not any of the songs you would think of. It was not a hit for her. So, and it really didn't. It was a song called What Made You Say That. Was the song, and you can find
0: I've
1: it
0: not
1: online.
0: Heard that one. I've not heard
1: what
0: that one.
1: What made
0: before.
1: You say that? Was it the moonlight? Was it the starlight in your eyes? It was a really good song, but it just didn't get a lot of play. And that song was on it, and he had a mullet.
0: Yeah.
1: And everything. Have you seen those pictures of him?
0: Oh yeah, like his early pictures.
1: Mm-hmm.
0: Looked kind of Billy Ray Cyrus, if I'm being honest.
1: Well, it was the style at the time.
0: That was the style. Yeah. So for today, there's no college country knowledge, because it'd be kind of a moot point to test my dad on that.
1: Okay,
0: he is the professor of country music.
1: Yeah, Olivia is out today. She's on assignment right now. That's the best way to put it. And she'll be here tomorrow. She'll be on the air tomorrow, doing the lunch break tomorrow for Scott. So Scott's off tomorrow. So she'll be back in tomorrow, and then we'll have some fun in the afternoon with her tomorrow. But so you're going to do something different for me, right?
0: Oh yeah, I've got a different idea for today, kind of like the college country knowledge, but with a twist on it.
1: Okay.
0: So today, what we're going to do is I pulled a number of songs here that I'm going to play a really brief second of to see how many Jam and Jamie can get. And the twist of it is I have a timer set for a little over a minute, and we'll see how many can he get in this time frame.
1: So like in a minute, how many songs can I get in a minute?
0: Yeah.
1: Okay.
0: All right.
1: Does that count, like you clicking and stopping and all these stuff? Are you going to pause it when I got a guess or something?
0: I can pause it when you can guess.
1: I was like, hey, because that wouldn't be fair. You're going to eat my time up.
0: That would be hard to do.
1: Okay. All right. I'll try it.
0: Okay. So the timer starts now with an easy one here.
1: That's Ella Langley, Choosing Texas.
0: Yep. Choosing Texas.
1: Uh-huh.
0: I figured I'd start easy enough for you.
1: That's easy.
0: That's a favorite here.
1: Mm-hmm. Oh no.
0: Don't know this one?
1: Oh no. That's Dustin Lynch.
0: It is Dustin Lynch.
1: Yeah.
0: Got any guesses for the title?
1: I don't.
0: The title is Stars Like Confetti.
1: Oh man, Stars Like
0: Yeah.
1: See? You're going to get me on some of the newer stuff. I'm more well-versed in the older stuff.
0: Yeah. Stars Like Confetti, Dustin Lynch right there. Okay. Now, here's one. If you know me, you should definitely get this one here.
1: Dan Seals.
0: Yep, Dan Seals.
1: And You Still Move Me.
0: Yep, You Still Move Me.
1: Okay.
0: I'm the...
1: This is a lot of pressure. I mean, you know, I talk a big game, but yeah. You put me in the hot seat, it's a little different. You know?
0: Yeah.
1: Okay. All right.
0: Well, I'm the Dan Seals connoisseur here. I had to throw in one of the songs by him.
1: Yeah.
0: Okay. So now for the next one.
1: Rocky Mountain Low, Cole Wetzel.
0: Yep. Yeah. Rocky Mountain Low, Corey Kent, and Cole Wetzel.
1: Yeah, good song.
0: Yeah, that is a good one. One of the current ones right now.
1: All right. Unforgettable, Thomas Rhett.
0: Unforgettable by Thomas Rhett. Sure enough, that's what it is.
1: Mm-hmm. It's a 90s song.
0: Yep.
1: Yeah. Oh, my God.
0: Golly, how are you missing this?
1: Daryl Singletary.
0: No, a song title?
1: Amen, Kind of Love.
0: Amen, Kind of Love. Yeah, Daryl Singletary. I'm surprised you didn't get that one real quick.
1: I don't do this well under pressure. Do you not understand? Oh, my gosh. Yeah. Okay. All right.
0: All righty.
1: Okay.
0: Okay, so.
1: How much time you got left?
0: 20 seconds.
1: I got 20 seconds left?
0: You have 20 okay. seconds.
1: George Strait?
0: Yep.
1: So here's the problem. It just keeps going. What's going on in your world?
0: Yep. That is it. Yeah. What's going on in your world?
1: It's like, I'd be better if it stopped.
0: Now, that's you know? One that I kind of threw in to just to kind of throw a little bit of a loop. Yeah. That's not what you normally hear by George Strait.
1: No, but it's got that Nick New, you know, with the fiddle.
0: Yeah.
1: Nick, I knew immediately it was George Strait, but then I was blanking on the song for a minute.
0: Yeah, you mentioned Nick New. My uncle, Josh Martin, he plays in the Woodbox Heroes with Janae Fleener.
1: And that's where I heard that from was Janae.
0: Yeah.
1: That phrase.
0: He has a shirt that says Nick New on it.
1: She does a video with that. It's really neat.
0: Yeah, it's pretty cool.
1: All right.
0: All right.
1: Do I have any time left?
0: 11 seconds.
1: Oh.
0: Precious. Okay. You maybe can get two more here.
1: Okay.
0: Okay, let's go.
1: It's a new song.
0: Yeah.
1: Carry On, Kenny Chesney.
0: Yep.
1: Yeah.
0: Kenny Chesney, Carry On. Okay. Okay, well, there's 2 seconds left. I'm not going to.
1: Well, just play 2 seconds of a song and see if I can get it.
0: Okay. All right. 2 seconds. Oh, this is the hard one.
1: Right. Oh, great.
0: This is the one I threw in to kind of trip you up a little.
1: Okay.
0: Any guesses?
1: Give me a second. I know the song.
0: I know what you're doing, too. You're sounding it out in your head.
1: It's Joe Diffie.
0: Yeah?
1: Yeah.
0: Joe Diffie.
1: It's Joe Diffie. And, gosh, I don't know if I can tell you the song, but I know it's a Joe Diffie song.
0: It is a Joe Diffie song, and it's called The Quittin' Kind.
1: The Quittin' Kind. Oh, yeah. That's a good song.
0: Yeah, yeah. The Quittin' Kind.
1: Why don't you just play that whole song?
0: Yeah, I could play that.
1: Play the whole song. How many did I end up getting? Like 5?
0: You got, let me count them out here. You got Jews in Texas, that's 1. You got Dan Seals, 2.
1: Uh-huh.
0: Corey Kent's 3. Thomas Rhett, 4. George Strait was 5. Daryl Singletary, 6. You got 7 of the 9 that we played.
1: Okay.
0: Yeah.
1: Yeah.
0: 7 of 9. I mean, that's not bad for only having a minute and 20 seconds on the timer.
1: Hey, if this was baseball, if I'm hitting 7 of 9, I'm an all-star Hall of Famer.
0: Yeah.
1: So, in a minute, not too bad, I guess.
0: Yeah, not too bad.
1: I'm a little disappointed though in myself.
0: Well, like I said, you're the professor of country music knowledge.
1: What gets it is when the song keeps going, I want to keep going with it.
0: Yeah.
1: And when you stop it, it makes me have to answer the question on what I know. So, yeah.
0: I'll keep that in mind in the future.
1: Kind of like Split Second over on 94.7.
0: Yeah.
1: You know,
0: I'll keep that in mind.
1: But that was fun.
0: Yeah.
1: That was fun. Hope we didn't bore everybody to death.
0: Hopefully not. So, Joe Diffie now with The Quittin' Kind. The last song that Jim and Jamie did not get.
1: Well, I knew it was Joe.
0: You knew it was Joe. You couldn't quite get the title.
1: I didn't get the title, but I knew it was Joe Diffie.
0: Yeah. I'll give you 0.5 on that one.
1: 0.5?
0: Yeah.
1: You know what all I've done for you?
0: Jeez. Joe Diffie on the Country Giant.

0: Joe Diffie with the Quentin Kind here on the Country Giant 98.9 WSIP. The song that kind of tripped Jam and Jamie up a little bit. But he got 7 to 9, that's 77%. That's not too bad. Matt Johnson here on this Wednesday afternoon. It's currently 3:32 and 77 degrees here in Paintsville. Pretty rainy outside right now. One of those passing showers we got coming through the area. After the break, we got Alabama coming up for you, along with a new single from Luke Bryan.
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0: Cam Shelton with my grandpa and my old man here on The Country Giant, 98.9 WSIP. After the break, we'll have good music from Jody Messina along with the Woodbox Heroes. I mentioned them earlier. Figured I'd play you a song by them here in just a little bit. First, we got your weather forecast in just a moment, so stay tuned here on The Country Giant.
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0: From the WSIP Weather Center, the rain has moved out here in Paintsville, and we're sitting at 78 degrees right now here at 98.9 WSIP. Could see a few showers smooth throughout the day. Highs will be in the mid-80s for today. For tonight, we'll see chances of showers overnight, possibly some thunderstorms as well, with lows in the mid-60s. And then for tomorrow, more the same as today, showers likely, possibly some thunderstorms, partly sunny skies otherwise, with highs in the mid-80s. 79 degrees here in Paintsville, looking at 77 in Louisa, and 80 in West Liberty right now, and also 78 in Prestonsburg. Hope you're having a good day out there. 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
1: Fox News, I'm Tom Graham. The U.S. carrying out a series of strikes against Iranian targets. The Pentagon says it was in retaliation for Tehran targeting commercial vessels in the Strait of Hormuz. Fox's Mike Tobin.
2: The strikes we saw last night were increased intensity. 8 times as many targets were hit compared to 12 days ago, the last time the U.S. hit Iran responding to attacks on shipping.
1: President Trump says the ceasefire with Iran is over. Fewer people are getting killed on U.S. roadways.
3: The number of U.S. traffic-related deaths fell to its lowest rate in the first quarter of this year. That's from figures being published now by the National Highway Traffic Safety Administration. Their report, titled Crash Stats, show that statistically 7,700 people were killed in traffic crashes in the first few months of this year, 2026, and that is a decrease of more than 4%.
1: Fox's Evan Brown, America's listening to Fox News.
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11: From the WSIP Weather Center, the rain has cleared out for now, and we're seeing partly sunny skies outside. Highs will be in the near the mid-80s for today. For tonight, we'll see chances of rain return overnight with lows in the mid-60s. And then for tomorrow, just like today, we'll see some scattered showers throughout the day, thunderstorms as well. Partly sunny skies, highs in the mid-80s. And for tomorrow night, chances of rain overnight once again, partly cloudy skies overnight and lows in the mid-60s. Right now, it's 4:04 and we're at 81 degrees here in Paintsville, 81 in Louisa, and West Liberty as well. About 82 in Prestonsburg, so kind of a pretty nice day here around the area. 98.9 WSIP, the Country Giant with Matt Johnson, and new music from Rascal Flatts.

Ashley McBride with What If We Don't here on 98.9 WSIP. We are the country giant. And here's Keith Urban with Michael McDonald, and we go back from his Yacht Rock album.

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0: That's Low Cash here on the Country Giant with All the Wrong Hearts, 98.9 WSIP. Matt Johnson here until about 6 p.m. this evening for your drive home on this Wednesday. It's a pretty nice sunny day outside right now. It's a little bit of rain earlier, but we could see some rain return here soon as some scattered pop-up showers are coming through all across the area right now looking at the radar. So we know how unpredictable those are, so we'll see how it turns out, but hopefully the rain holds off. We keep with this nice weather we're having right now. 81 degrees at 4:36 here in Paintsville, Kentucky.
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0: From the WSIP Weather Center, we are seeing some sunny skies outside right now, but beware of some pop-up showers as they're settling through the area right now. Some in, looks to be Pikeville and Whitesburg, headed towards Williamson, Inez, around that area, and there's potential for more later, too, so be aware of some scattered showers moving through the area later tonight as well. Lows will be in the mid-60s for tonight. And then for tomorrow, more the same as today. Chances of showers throughout the day, scattered showers, and highs will be in the mid-80s. Right now, it's 81 degrees at 442 here at 98.9 WSIP. We are the Country Giant. Coming up, we'll have your local news update in just a few minutes. But first, here's new music from Riley Green.

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1: 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I'm Kevin Uretsky, Fox News. U.S. Central Command announcing that strikes have resumed on Iran following an initial wave on Monday evening. Here's what President Trump had to say at the NATO summit earlier today.
2: I think it's going to go very quickly. They hit a couple of ships, and so we hit them much harder. When they hit, we hit 10 times harder. You know, we hit much harder than they do. We have a lot better equipment than they do.
1: Again, the U.S. renewing strikes against Iran today. Vice President Vance in Milwaukee today talking about the administration's work to combat fraud against state and federal health care programs.
3: I don't know about you, but how about we give more authority, more power, and more influence to the party that is trying to save your money and send the fraudsters to prison? That's all we're trying to do.
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5: With your local news update, I'm Matt Johnson. A special call meeting of the Johnson County Health Department was canceled last night as questions continue to surround the organization's leadership. Attorneys for Director Issa Lee Pigman requested the meeting be canceled, asking for additional time to review information. After Pigman had originally requested a pre-termination conference with the possibility of naming an interim public health director. Governor Andy Beshear today sent a letter to the office of Senator Mitch McConnell requesting an update on his health and well-being amid growing concerns around the senator's ability to serve. Senator McConnell was admitted to the hospital on June 14th. Rather than contribute to the increased speculation unfolding in the media and public space, Governor Beshear is reaching out directly to Senator McConnell to make the request. An 18-year-old Wolf County man has been arrested following an undercover child exploitation investigation by Kentucky State Police. Jesse Dunn of Campton was taken into custody Tuesday after detectives discovered him uploading sexually explicit images of juveniles online. Dunn is charged with 20 counts of possessing matter, betraying a minor under the age of 12 in a sexual performance, and was lodged in the Three Forks Regional Jail. Kentucky State Police Post 9 wrapped up Operation Mountain Justice, a coordinated effort targeting suspected drug trafficking across the service area on Tuesday. The operation resulted in 28 arrests and 54 criminal charges. Troopers seized nearly 4.7 pounds of suspected meth, 130 grams of suspected fentanyl, three firearms, and $1,500 in cash. Police estimate the street value of the drugs at more than $102,000. For the Country Giant WSIP, I'm Matt Johnson.
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5: In local funeral announcements, funeral services for Freddie Maynard, 73 of Ulysses, who passed away Sunday. Services are Thursday at 11 a.m. at the Crum Funeral Home. 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Services are Thursday at 1 p.m. at the Jones Preston Funeral Home. Visitation is underway at Jones Preston Funeral Home. Services for Paula Sue Randolph Smith, 87 of Sayersville, who passed away Tuesday. Services are Friday at 1 p.m. at the Victorious Faith Church, burial in the Branham Family Cemetery in Martin. Visitation is 6 p.m. Thursday at Jones Preston Funeral Home. Services for Darlene Ward, 91 of Paintsville, who passed away Sunday. Services are Saturday at 1 p.m. at the Phelps and Son Funeral Home, burial in the Webb Family Cemetery in Mealy. Visitation is 11 a.m. Saturday prior to services at Phelps and Son Funeral Home. Services for Regina Castle Dawson, 59 of Paintsville, who passed away Monday. Services are Monday, July 13th at 2 p.m. at the Phelps and Son Funeral Home. 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Services are Tuesday, July 14th at 3 p.m. at the Phelps and Son Funeral Home. 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Services are Saturday at 11 a.m. at the Phelps and Son Funeral Home. 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
5: With your local sports update, I'm Matt Johnson. Zach Wheeler tied a career high with 14 strikeouts. Kyle Schwarber hit his major league best 31st home run of the season, and the Phillies beat the Reds 4-1 last night. The Reds have dropped 7 of 9 in 10 of their last 14 games. Trace Burns will start for the Reds tonight. Game time is 7:10 on WKYH. Last week, UK coach Mark Pope hinted at the desire to schedule two more games in the upcoming season. It's being reported that the Cats are in talks with West Virginia to play a neutral site game in Nashville on Friday, November 27th, the day after Thanksgiving. UK initially targeted Illinois for the game, but the deal fell through. 498.9 WSIP, the Country Giant, I'm Matt Johnson.
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5: From the WSIP Weather Center, seeing some partly cloudy skies outside right now. Still a few scattered showers across the area at the moment. Highs will be in the mid-80s for today, and for tonight, we'll see chances of showers overnight as well. Lows will be in the mid-60s. For tomorrow, just like today, we'll see chances of scattered showers throughout the day, thunderstorms as well. Highs will be in the mid-80s. And then for tomorrow night, we'll see chances of showers once again overnight. Chance of rain only 30% for tomorrow night, though, and lows will be in the upper 60s. Right now here in Paintsville, it's 81 degrees. Around Inez, it's about 81 as well. Prestonsburg, 79. Pikeville, 79. So pretty consistently in the upper 70s or low 80s all across the area. 98.9 WSIP, we are the Country Giant. And here's Old Dominion with Song for Another Time.

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0: 98.9 WSIP, The Country Giant with Joe Nichols and Sunny in 75. Right now it's sunny and 84 here in Paintsville at The Country Giant, WSIP. Could see some scattered showers move through the area later on this evening, but for now, let's enjoy this sunshine while we got it. Coming up, we got new music from Luke Combs, along with Shame Prophet and an old classic from Alan Jackson. So stay tuned.
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That's Alan Jackson on the Country Giant with Little Bitty. 98.9 WSIP, Matt Johnson here, driving you home on this Wednesday evening. Don't forget, 6 p.m. tonight, Adam will be here for the Spotlight Show here on the Country Giant. 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

0: Long live country, says Shane Prophet, and country and country songs do live on here on the Country Giant 98.9 WSIP. There is a flash flood warning in effect for central Pike County until 8:15 p.m. this evening, as between 1 and 3 inches of rain have already fallen and additional amounts up to 1 inch are possible as scattered showers move through the area this evening. And flash flooding is expected to begin at some point. And locations that are in this warning include Pikeville, Fish Trap Lake, Phyllis, Kemper, Raccoon, Garden Village, Chloe, Biggs, and Shelbyana all fall under a flash flood warning in central Pike County until 8:15 this evening. More details on your forecast will be coming up in just a minute.
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9: From the WSIP Weather Center, right now here in Paintsville, we're seeing a mix of clouds and sunshine outside. Temperatures are around 84 right now, and those will be in the mid-60s for tonight, with chances of rain continuing overnight. For tomorrow, we'll see more chances of rain throughout the day, just like today. Partly sunny skies otherwise, highs in the mid-80s. And then for tomorrow night, just like today, wouldn't you know it, more chances of rain. Only a 30% chance, though. Chances of showers throughout the night, lows will be in the upper 60s. A reminder, once again, there is a flash flood warning in effect for central Pike County until 8:15 p.m. tonight. And the areas affected by this flash flood warning are Pikeville, Fish Trap Lake, Phyllis, Kemper, Raccoon, Garden Village, Chloe, Biggs, and Shelbyana, all under effect for the flash flood warning until 8:15 p.m. tonight, as a pretty heavy cell of rain moves through Pike County right now. Right now here in Paintsville, it's 84 degrees at 545.

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1: 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Fox News, I'm Tom Graham. President Trump says the ceasefire with Iran is over. CENTCOM announcing another round of strikes after claiming Tehran attacked international commercial vessels.
2: For a second consecutive night, U.S. forces are carrying out airstrikes inside Iran. This is something that President Trump said earlier here at a NATO summit in Ankara, Turkey, that would probably happen in response to Iran targeting those three commercial vessels in the Strait of Hormuz.
1: Fox's Lucas Tomlinson. Kentucky Governor Andy Beshear wants an update on Senator Mitch McConnell's health. The Republican has been hospitalized for weeks.
3: Since McConnell was admitted to a hospital in mid-June after being found unconscious at his home, few specifics have been given by the senator's staff on his current condition. A spokesperson confirmed he is still in the hospital and working with his staff on legislation.
1: Fox's Grinnell Scott, America's listening to Fox News.
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12: Got the latest from the WSIP Weather Center. There are some scattered showers and thunderstorms out there. It's been raining pretty hard in parts of Pike County. A flash flood warning for Central Pike County until 8:15. Keep that in mind in Central Pike County. You may be seeing rain. You may be seeing sunshine where you are. All the rain should work its way out tonight, though, with lows around 67. We'll see partly sunny skies for the day on Thursday, but more shower and thunderstorm chances developing. Highs tomorrow around 83, and that's kind of the name of the game looks like for Friday, Saturday, and Sunday also. There are chances of showers and storms and highs in the lower 80s. We're in the lower 80s, upper 70s and lower 80s around the area. It's 79 in Painesville, 80 in West Liberty, 77 in Grayson, 75 in Prestonsburg right now.
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12: 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What we do every Wednesday at 6 o'clock from 6 to 7... We play an hour of artists from right here in our area. Kentucky artists. You know, the U.S. 23 is the country music highway. We've got a lot of stars from up and down the highway. We put them in the spotlight on Wednesday night. Plus, up-and-coming local talent. You may hear them first here on the spotlight. And every week, we also throw in a couple country classics from legendary artists from right here in our area. And that's how we're going to begin this week's edition of The Spotlight, with some music from Keith Whitley.

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Adam here with you. 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And I got a new song from Kentucky artist Alex Miller. Now, you may remember Alex Miller from American Idol. He was on season 19. He's performed here in Paintsville a time or two. I think it was an Alley Fest that he performed at, and got to meet him. And one thing I remembered is he is super tall, and I just looked it up. He's 6'6", and seems even taller. But he's from down there around Lancaster, and they say to make sure you say Lancaster. The locals don't say Lancaster. It's Lancaster, Kentucky. I asked Alex one time. He said there's some good barbecue place we got to try if we're ever down there. Here's his current song, Just a Mom. Her

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Zach Runyon from the Pike County area. It's his new song, Peace in the Pieces, right here on the Spotlight on the Country Giant, 98.9 WSIP. I got another one for you to check out, and this girl's going to be here in studio, I believe, I think Friday morning with Jam and Jamie. Mia LaQuire.

0: Mia LeCroix and Lion Eyes on the Country Giant 98.9 WSIP. It's our spotlight segment, putting the spotlight on our favorite local artists. And we've got a lot of favorites, so many that we can't get them all in every week on the spotlight. But we will continue in just a couple minutes. As I always say, we can never do a spotlight segment without Chris Stapleton. Got to play one of Chris's songs, and we're going to do that before we go any further. Nicholas Jamerson, got a new one coming up. Tyler Childers on the way, and a whole lot more. 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

0: It's the soundtrack of Eastern Kentucky. It's the Spotlight segment every Wednesday night at this time here on the Country Giant, 98.9 WSIP. Tyler Childers right there and Nose on the Grindstone. Adam Chaffins and Britt Taylor, husband and wife, got both of them coming up two different songs, one from Adam and one from Britt. We'll play them back to back. Also got American Idol winner Noah Thompson on the way, and a whole lot more before we begin to wrap things up on this week's edition of The Spotlight, presented on the Country Giant by the U.S. 23 Country Music Highway Museum.
1: 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We celebrate the deep musical heritage of the Eastern Kentucky region every day at the U.S. 23 Country Music Highway Museum in Paintsville. 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
0: Got the latest from the WSIP Weather Center. Showers and thunderstorms, they're out there this afternoon and this evening. Looking at radar, couple showers right now in southern parts of Magoffin County. Also, it's raining in Letcher County right now, down around Jenkins area, seeing some very heavy rain. Parts of Pike County have seen some heavy rain this evening. It's beginning to work its way out of central Pike County, but a flash flood warning remains in effect for central Pike County until 8:15. We all have a flood watch in effect across the area. Let's see, right now we are at 82 degrees in Louisa, 70 in Pikeville. That's rain cooled, I believe. 84 in Jackson, 78 in West Liberty, 77 in Paintsville at the Country Giants.

Queens King of Coal Dust County on the spotlight this evening. Adam Chaffins and Britt Taylor, their husband and wife. Here's Britt now.

Jerry Dean, till the morning comes. Going to wrap up this week's edition of the Spotlight segment with another Kentuckian, Robert Eskridge. His latest single, Who I Am.

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1: Fox News, I'm John Saucier. U.S. Central Command says they are resuming strikes now on Iran after both sides traded fire last night. The White House accuses Iran of targeting ships transiting the Strait of Hormuz. Well, during remarks in Milwaukee about the Trump administration's fraud crackdown, Vice President J.D. Vance was asked about the current status of the Iran conflict.
2: They were good. They were well-behaved for about a week, but then they started shooting at ships. So the deal is very simple. If they shoot at ships, we're going to knock the hell out of them, and it's that simple, and that's the basic way it's going to work.
1: On Truth Social, President Trump writes, this is in retribution for yesterday's bombing of ships by Iran. If it happens again, it will get much worse. The president's on his way back from the NATO summit in Ankara, Turkey. White House Deputy Press Secretary Abigail Jackson on Fox says the president is going to stand up for American interests.
3: The president is never going to hesitate to give some tough love to our allies when needed. He won't back down to make sure our allies meet their spending commitments.
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4: From the WSIP Weather Center, going to see some scattered showers in the overnight hours, lows in the mid-60s. For your Thursday, we'll see chances of showers throughout the day. Highs will be in the mid-80s. Thursday night, we'll see chances of scattered showers overnight. Lows will be in the upper 60s. And for your Friday, showers and thunderstorms likely throughout the day. Highs will be in the low 80s. That's your forecast for the Country Giant, 98.9 WSIP.

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That's the problem, isn't it? Luke Bryan right there. 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

0: Get to drinking, get to thinking, get to wishing, get to missing. Yeah. Zach John King on the Country Giant, 98.9 WSIP. And Adam here with you for your Wednesday evening. A little mixing things up a little bit. Matt filled in for me earlier, and I'm here for Matt this evening. But we've had a fun day today. I know that over the last couple days, and then, I actually gave away a set of those tickets to Rock the Country in Ashland. Yesterday, Michael Riley was listening in Wolf County. He won those tickets. I know Jim and Jamie gave away a set of those tickets this morning, and Scott gave away some earlier today as well. Rock the Country in Ashland. Going to be a great show this weekend, Friday and Saturday. Brantley Gilbert going to be part of that, as is Riley Green and, Lauren Elena, several others. It'll be a big show at the Boyd County Fairgrounds this weekend. We want to congratulate all of our ticket winners here on the Country Giant. Also want to thank our sponsors at Fitch and Son Cutlery, new business on Main Street in Inez. Making those giveaways possible. And there is more to give away. Free Stuff Friday is coming up on Friday. Have you heard about that yet?
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Ella Langley has a brand new song. I'll be playing that for you a little bit later this evening. Right now, Ella and Morgan Wallen and I Can't Love You Anymore.

0: by you. 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Whatever you're into this evening. A little different talking to you in the evening, but we're going to be hanging out all the way to 10 o'clock, as long as you can stand it. I'll be right here spinning the tunes. I got Jason Aldean on the way, Chris Jansen, Bailey Zimmerman, and a whole lot more. 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
12: From the WSIP Weather Center, going to see some scattered showers in the overnight hours, lows in the mid-60s. For your Thursday, we'll see chances of showers throughout the day. Highs will be in the mid-80s. Thursday night, we'll see chances of scattered showers overnight. Lows will be in the upper 60s. And for your Friday, showers and thunderstorms likely throughout the day. Highs will be in the low 80s. That's your forecast for the Country Giant, 98.9 WSIP.

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Adam here with you this evening, and Drew Baldridge right now.